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Big 100 to all our casino workers. Of course, that is the heart of the city, and they always rocking out with the big station on Alexa. Special weekend, Big Station Loves LA. Nothing but the Louisiana bangers, hits from the past, hits from right now. It's how we coming, definitely showing love to our states. Make sure you locked in for interviews from artists right here out the city, artists from Louisiana. Also got some Texas artists going to be checking in also, you know, that did some collaborations with Louisiana artists. So this is one of Big Ant's visions he had a few years ago, and it has really turned into something major. And we love every year when Memorial Day comes, and we get to take this weekend and definitely pay homage to all the dope Louisiana artists. The phenomenally unapologetically Big Station, Yaki Joe, that Friday though.

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0: 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We've got all your favorites playing right here. 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Woo! 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

0: It up. What's happening? Louisiana loves LA. Memorial Day weekend. Nothing but them hits from Louisiana greats. The phenomenally unapologetic lit big station. Let's get it. Yaki Joe.
1: Juicy.

0: It's a phenomenon on the Big Station 997 KMJJ loves LA weekend. And I am here, ladies and gentlemen, with the legend himself who is coming home. Ladies and gentlemen, it's the return of the house party on KMJJ with Jabba Jabba Jabba Jaws.
1: Oh, man, it's going to be more than just a party.
0: Oh, it's going to be great.
1: It's going to be an event.
0: 8 to midnight every Sunday night right back here on the station. So how apropos that we announced this during KMJJ Loves LA, because it's all about Louisiana, and you, sir, are all, you have seen Louisiana from when till now.
1: Man, it don't stop.
0: Talk about some of the changes that you've seen over the time.
1: Man, look, just looking back over the years, man, I seen where we went from cassette tapes to CDs.
0: Man.
1: Don't get me started. We've been doing it for a minute, man. Hey,
0: got that on DAT?
1: Yeah, all that. The dad, all that, man. The dad didn't last too long.
0: Thank God. That's the dumbest thing in the world.
1: I know, right?
0: Quality sound. Hey. How are we going to play it? We ain't got no dad player.
1: Hey, man, went from Polaroid cameras to you can take it on your phone.
0: I am so glad they did not have camera phones when I was coming up, because I might just be getting out now. You know what
1: That's
0: I mean?
1: That's what that is.
0: And Polaroids can be thrown away. Yes, indeed.
1: Oh, man. Hey, man, but look at him. Just know the changes, man, is good. And I just know the city's growing, and there's people like yourself, man, that come here and adapt to the city and bring a positive vibe. That's what the city need, man. It's a click city to me.
0: And I
1: can say that because I'm born and raised.
0: Mm-hmm.
1: I've circled a wagon, but Lord brought me back here in 1999. And the people don't come together like they need to come together. When I say that, if you're not a part of this organization or that organization, then they kind of distance themselves and they do anything and everything to what they call baller blocky, and just keeping it real. And we just got to get out of that mentality, bro. We got to come together where everybody come together, the preachers and the politicians.
0: Most definitely.
1: And the street hustlers, everybody, man. It's going to take all of us.
0: You and I be a catalyst to bringing everybody together, because the reality is you and I have been working together, and you've obviously been on another radio station.
1: That's right.
0: But you are back here at this radio station.
1: Yeah, even when I was over there, we were working together.
0: We still worked together.
1: To make it work.
0: To make it work and to make it better. And, man, it has gotten nothing but better. And we're going to continue to get better because we're going to continue to work. And we're going to continue to take the rest of these clicks and say, we ain't clicking no more.
1: That's right.
0: We already clicked in.
1: Yeah.
0: Together.
1: You roll with us or get rolled over.
0: Hey, bro, they're going to roll with us. They're going to roll. We got room for everybody.
1: We're unapologetic.
0: Unapologetic about it. And we're going to be phenomenal. Especially Sunday night. Ladies and gentlemen, the Jabba Jaws House Party is back 8 to midnight every Sunday right here on the phenomenally unapologetic Big Station 997. It's KMJJ.

look forward to celebrating dope artists right here from our state, current, dropping hits right now, or from the past. 320-565-320-KMJJ. If there is a Louisiana artist that you want to hear, definitely we're going to make some shake for you. The homie Go DJ Static Shock got something cooked up for you. Big 100, and man, he got a lot of different interviews you're going to be hearing over the weekend. Myself, I got some surprise action. Of course, you know, I got a Louisiana hitter. Yeah, right here from the street for Louisiana. Oh, I ain't gonna let it out right now. Definitely over the weekend, we're gonna chop it up with him, because of course he been repping for the state for a minute out there in Atlanta. Yeah, I'm kind of giving you a little hint there or whatever, and he definitely got us on the map strong right now. Also, Lady Renaissance, what's up, man? R&B artist who been holding the city down forever. Definitely want to chop it up with her, see what's going on. It's just gonna be a real big weekend. Definitely looking forward to it. The Big Station loves it.

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10: Sometimes you can tell a lot about what someone wants to do offline by looking at what they do online. Let me tell you about Pinterest's first parenting trend report. Pinterest is a huge platform. They have 600 million monthly users, 80 billion searches per month. The report found a shift from the iPad kid era to now, when parents are actually more interested in real-world adventures and hands-on activities. The Global Trends and Insights lead at Pinterest told us, families are thoughtfully designing childhoods rooted in creativity, intention, and meaningful experiences. One psychologist we spoke to said he sees this as a reflection of parents' desire to build core capacities in their children: resilience, curiosity, self-regulation, empathy. These things don't grow automatically, but are built through lived experience. I'm Dr. Sanjay Gupta, helping you live a better life.
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1: Kevin Gates, I'm everybody's sworn favorite. People tend to feel like Michael Jackson reincarnated.

0: Somebody gonna kill you. You better stop dissing them. 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How you talking when they ain't die about your cousin? Them. Quando got no filter and he say that they go with him.
1: Better know it. That Friday, though, the phenomenally unapologetically Big Station. Big Station loves L.A. Let's get it. Memorial Day weekend. What's happening?
2: That boy right here.

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0: the phenomenon, apologetically, big station 997 KMJJ loves LA Memorial Day weekend. Ladies and gentlemen, it's all about legends this weekend. It's all about Louisiana this weekend. And one man, one name has done it all, and he ain't done yet. Ladies and gentlemen, my brother Slack
1: what
0: in the
1: do?
0: Studio.
1: What it do?
0: Bro, we've talked about your history. We've talked about the artists that you worked with. But again, you ain't done.
1: Not by far.
0: What we got?
1: Well, of course, you know, we got that Shallow album out, Shallow With Love. You know, of course, y'all go get
0: I
1: that,
0: I love
1: man.
0: Those young brothers.
1: Yeah.
0: I love those young brothers. Yeah. Very entertaining. You've definitely put the work in, and it's showing.
1: And still doing it. They're going, and they're doing their thing, you know, how, and I appreciate them so much, you know, for even allowing me to, you know, be a part of their journey. And I've got, since last Friday, May the 8th, I dropped my second Southern Soul compilation. My first one was called My Music, My Friends, Volume 1. Mm-hmm. Now I've dropped Volume 2. And in the Southern Soul world, you know, I've been producer of the year like 3-4 years.
0: Really?
1: So, yes.
0: See, I didn't even know that.
1: Yeah. Uh-huh. And, you know, I helped jumpstart some, you know, careers like me and Jeter. You know, I've took Jeter to.
0: Jeter is by far the most entertaining Southern Soul artist.
1: Yeah, he is.
0: And I look at him like, bro, how do you still have knees?
1: Yeah. He come from that cover band side, you know, and, you know, he learned a lot. You know, I took him to New York. I got him his first deal with Universal, mm-hmm. you know, and which he was worthy of.
0: Oh, most definitely.
1: You know, and me and him, man, when he formed JBE, man, we jumpstart R&B pool. The Mule Man, it's Karma, Lady Q, you know, DeShay, Bolton Wright, which is a good friend of mine. So all these people right here in Shreveport, you know, and they got out there, they big names in the Southern Soul world now. Mm-hmm. So I decided, you know, to take some unknowns again and do the same thing.
0: Throughout this weekend, you're going to be hearing a lot of tracks that are Southern Soul on KMJJ. We typically don't play Southern Soul here, but we're getting into it because the genre is becoming that popular.
1: Absolutely.
0: And every single Southern Soul that you're going to hear on KMJJ this weekend is from your Volume 2.
1: My Volume 2.
0: Where can they pick it up?
1: Oh, it's on all sites. Spotify, Apple Tunes, Google Play, whatever site. It's YouTube. It's sitting there.
0: Ladies and gentlemen, Slack history, Slack artist, and Slack future. Bruh. I am just happy to be sitting in the studio with
1: man,
0: you.
1: Man, I appreciate you, man. Our history run deep, man. We were having history not knowing we're having
0: exactly. history. Exactly. Exactly. You know, sounds like a story for another drink.
1: Yeah. That's correct.
0: It is the Phenomenally Unapologetically Big Station 997 KMJJ Loves LA Memorial Day Weekend.

the homie Boss Man D-Lo. You can catch me Kings Highway, Year Drive. You can catch me Jewella, Greenwood Road. Hey, you can catch me up on the Cooper Road, Cedar Grove, wherever. And you know I'm bumping that Boss Man D-Lo. Better know it. The big station loves L.A. Y'all get Joe that Friday, though. What's really happening?

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And this is one of my brand new songs, Yes, No, Maybe So.

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12: Getting your heart broken can be really rough. It'll happen to most of us at some point in our lives. It's not just an emotional experience. It's a physical one, too. Often described as getting the wind knocked out of you, a knot in your stomach, trouble sleeping. I recently spoke about this with Dr. Yoram Yovel, a psychiatrist and neuroscientist. He was on my podcast, Chasing Life. Now, he told me heartbreak doesn't have to last forever. And while your inclination might be to withdraw, isolate, and shut down, it's often the opposite of what supports healing. One of the things that helps us the most is reconnecting to other people you love. And the reverse is also true, he said. If someone you care about is struggling, don't give up on them. You hold the power to comfort loved ones that are in deep physical or emotional distress. I'm Dr. Sanjay Gupta, helping you live a better life.
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4: 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You're rolling with Big Ant, your quintessential Gen Xer, magnificent personality. Ladies and gentlemen, it is KMJJ Loves L.A. Weekend, where we play local, regional, and national artists, born and raised in the great state of Louisiana. And today, right here, right now in front of me, a young man that impressed me very much because he did not stop. I don't think his grandmama and his mama would let him stop. But he did not stop until he got it exactly the way it was supposed to sound. Ladies and gentlemen, yes, sir. Cleveland, a.k.a. Turnk. Live inside the studio. What's happening, man? How are you?
25: I'm doing pretty good. How you doing?
4: I am doing fantastic, man. I love this weekend because it highlights any and everything that is great musically about Shreveport. And you are an up-and-comer. How long have you been rapping?
25: Since I was 10.
4: Since you were 10. Speak up a little bit now.
25: Since I was 10. My bad, y'all.
4: 10 years old. How many tracks have you done?
25: I can't count on my fingers.
4: Really?
25: I really can't.
4: So you just, you like writing or rapping? Do you write your own?
25: I do both.
4: Yeah. Collab with anybody?
25: No one at all.
4: Who would you like to?
25: There's so many.
4: Drake just dropped an album. You want to do a Drake?
25: I don't want to say no.
4: Smart young man. Indeed. So what made you think, you know what, I can do this?
25: I mean, I'm not going to lie. A lot of my fallen peers, like, they're not here anymore.
4: Mm-hmm. How you're so young, and that's sad for you to say.
25: You're so young. That's the world we live in now, though.
4: Mm. Who can change the world?
25: We can.
4: Exactly. All right.
25: I was really inspired by some of my younger cousins and friends. You know, like, when you're young, all the young boys are going to relate to this. Y'all getting little freestyle battles on like free time. Y'all find little beats and y'all have fun with it.
4: We didn't do that back in my day. No, only the young people do that. Yeah. Okay, go ahead.
25: We just found love for it. It was a way for us to communicate with each other. Like, if y'all didn't know each other, you might find somebody that's new. You find out they got a talent in it. Mm-hmm. So now y'all all can have something in common. In a way. So music really never changed. You know what I mean?
4: Mm-hmm.
25: It always has a way of bringing us together. So
4: a commonality.
25: Right.
4: A basis. I love it. Now, this track that I'm about to play, you impressed me with it. Did you impress me with the track, it actually has a hook, which is something that, oh, thank God, finally a hook on a record. Unfortunately, hooks have gone the way of the dodo, but you got a great hook. It's a great track. I'm digging it. Thank you so much for being a part of KMJJ Loves LA. Before we kick it off, got to drop your socials.
25: Oh, yeah. Y'all can follow me on Instagram at yns.tank. I really don't have many social media, so just Instagram. But yeah, y'all can follow me there. DMs I will accept.
0: Yns.tank on Instagram. All right.
25: Yes, sir.
0: All right, man. And if they like this, they can do what? Go to there and download it?
25: They can go there and download it, or y'all can go to my YouTube. I will be dropping it on my YouTube.
0: And your YouTube is?
25: Same thing,
0: yns.tank Instagram. Intro your song, my brother.
25: When I hop out on the scene.
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The homie, the phenomenally unapologetically ones, Big Station Loves LA. You know how we come in all weekend long, Louisiana greats, current and past. That's what it is. And look, if there's a artist out Louisiana you want to get on, 320-565-5555. 320 KMJJ. I don't care where they from, what part of the state they from. I don't care if they on a major, I don't care if they underground, independent, it don't matter. Hey, look, YOCKIEJOE. Shoot us on to my email. I got you. YOCKIEJOE. Shock. I don't know. I just can't throw Shock email out there like that. He'll go DJ, bro. You gotta bump into him on the club. He big time like that. Straight up, though. Hey, look, we got action for you, though. You from Louisiana, we trying to show you some love. The phenomenally unapologetic Big Station Loves LA. Let's get it. Memorial Day weekend.

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5: In recent

0: years, scientists have really dialed up the urgency to understand PFAS, sometimes referred to as forever chemicals because of how long they take to break down. The latest study found these chemicals may be aging men in their 50s and 60s a bit faster than men who are younger or older or women of any age. Experts we talked to said the accumulation of PFAS may lower testosterone levels in men, impair sperm quality, and increase risks of testicular and kidney cancer. Women, it seems, just seem to be able to clear PFAS faster. Now, whether you're a man or a woman, trying to limit your exposure is a great idea. Three ways to do that. Filter your drinking water. Don't use non-stick cookware like Teflon, and avoid fast food packaging, which are sometimes coated with these chemicals. I'm Dr. Sanjay Gupta, helping you live a better life.
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1: 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I'm rolling with Big Papa today because it's KMJJ Loves L.A. Memorial Day weekend. It is all about the artist from Louisiana. And if you think Louisiana, you got to think about you, my brother Big Papa.
9: Right.
1: Been in the game a minute. Here's what's cool about you. You got history. You're relevant now, but you still got a whole lot coming in the future. What you got?
9: Right now, we just dropped a new album, me and Papa Hussein, Papa versus Papa, out on all platforms. We get ready to go on tour. We got a lot of stuff coming up in the future, man. So y'all go get that album. Y'all support it. You know, tag me in it. I'm on Facebook, Instagram, whatever you're looking for Big Papa, he there, man.
1: Y'all need to call that the daddy tour and everybody wear daddy shorts.
9: Right. I don't know about that one, man.
1: I'll come in my daddy shorts and long socks.
9: Right. With the sandals on.
1: Exactly. Hey, get off my lawn. Get off my lawn. Man, I'm looking forward to it again. Where can they get the album?
9: Spotify, Apple Music, all platforms.
1: All platforms.
9: Wherever you get your music at, it's on there.
1: And what they got to look for?
9: Papa versus Papa.
1: I love that, man.
9: Big Papa and Papa Hussein.
8: That's dope.
9: Yes, sir.
8: So what I got to do is get you cats together. Once y'all ready, let's go ahead and put it together. We're going to do a little local show, KMJJ.
9: Yes, sir.
8: And have y'all on it.
9: Yes, sir.
8: And I'm busting out my daddy shorts.
9: Yes, sir. I wear mine too then.
8: Ladies and gentlemen, it is KMJJ Loves LA Memorial Day weekend.

Cedar Grove, Motown, Cooper Road. We got your soundtrack for Memorial Day weekend. It's KMJJ, Loves LA, Memorial Day weekend.

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0: Hurricane, Papa Hussein, Master P, and Louisy. We got it all. KMJJ loves L.A. Memorial Day weekend.
1: It's the Mississippi. If you down in the country, turned up outside with a whole lot.

Friday, though. Got the vibe all the way up there. Big Station Loves LA. Some dope Louisiana artists will be played over the weekend. Definitely, I want you to tune in all 3 days as we look forward to this Memorial Day weekend. I need all my grown folks to please get on that ground. There will be several checkpoints throughout the Shreveport-Bossier area. I do not know where they will be. So definitely be on your grown folk behavior. And it's too many easy ways to get a ride right now. You do not have to drink and drive. All right, texting and driving. We so off that. All my fellas out there got a problem texting and driving, keep your phone in your pocket. Ladies, if you know you have a problem texting and driving, keep your phone in your purse. And if you know someone who is a route from one place to another, please do not text them. Help them to not text and drive. I do this for the best boss of radio, Big Ant. To all my homies from the 1411 Lady Green Pastures, your family still holding down your legacy. Tupac, see how y'all doing on the west side, homie. Jacques Joe, 1400 block, Allendale, all I know. Out of here. Later.

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8: A better life with Dr. Sanjay Gupta.
9: In recent years, scientists have really dialed up the urgency to understand PFAS, sometimes referred to as forever chemicals because of how long they take to break down. The latest study found these chemicals may be aging men in their 50s and 60s a bit faster than men who are younger or older or women of any age. Experts we talked to said the accumulation of PFAS may lower testosterone levels in men, impair sperm quality, and increase risks of testicular and kidney cancer. Women, it seems, just seem to be able to clear PFAS faster. Now, whether you're a man or a woman, trying to limit your exposure is a great idea. Three ways to do that. Filter your drinking water. Don't use non-stick cookware like Teflon, and avoid fast food packaging, which are sometimes coated with these chemicals. I'm Dr. Sanjay Gupta, helping you live a better life.
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0: Sanjay Gupta.
1: In recent years, scientists have really dialed up the urgency to understand PFAS, sometimes referred to as forever chemicals because of how long they take to break down. The latest study found these chemicals may be aging men in their 50s and 60s a bit faster than men who are younger or older or women of any age. Experts we talked to said the accumulation of PFAS may lower testosterone levels in men, impair sperm quality, and increase risks of testicular and kidney cancer. Women, it seems, just seem to be able to clear PFAS faster. Now, whether you're a man or a woman, trying to limit your exposure is a great idea. Three ways to do that. Filter your drinking water. Don't use non-stick cookware like Teflon, and avoid fast food packaging, which are sometimes coated with these chemicals. I'm Dr. Sanjay Gupta, helping you live a better life.
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0: It's the Phenomenon Apologetically Big Station 997 KMJJ. You're rolling with Big Ant, and I'm rolling with Big Papa on KMJJ Loves LA. It is the Memorial Day weekend. This is, our, I believe, our 11th annual, and it's only getting bigger and better with brothers like you. Man, you, I mean, we've got so many tracks already that we play of you.
1: Yes, sir.
0: But you about to drop a new one.
1: Yes, sir.
0: I listened to it about a couple of weeks ago, and I knew I wanted to play it here this weekend, to launch it this weekend. Because it's all about Louisiana, baby. Right, did I say that right? Did I say the baby right?
1: Yes, sir. Yes, sir, you did. You did.
0: I want to thank you and brothers like you for adopting me into this city. I really and truly do, because I am a transplant. But I've always noticed, like, the cool thing about Louisianians, y'all support the hell out of each other musically. As a Minnesotan, true diehard Prince fan, there's actually some Prince songs that I hate. As a Minnesotan, I do not believe Prince should have made Under the Cherry Moon. That was a garbage-ass movie. It was horrible. Y'all think Master P should have won an Oscar for I Got the Hookup. Do you have that same type of loyalty and support from your fans and stuff like that?
1: Yes,
0: Big Papa,
1: sir.
0: Coming out with a new track?
1: Yes, sir.
0: Yeah?
1: Yes, sir.
0: Tell me the inspiration for this track that we're about to play.
1: When Tommy cooked the beat up, and he asked me, who should we get on there? And I told him, like, my favorite Louisiana artist is Fredo Bang.
0: Oh, talented. Going to be here this weekend.
1: He's going to be here this weekend at Club Gigi's. And I told Tommy, just let him come in, do what he do, because I follow him a lot. I watch him work. I mm-hmm. know how he work. You know, and he kind of come off the head like me. He don't need no notebook, no pen. And when he came in the studio, that's exactly what he did. And when he laid the hook down, all I seen was Southern, Grambling, LSU, football season, basketball season, Louisiana music, you know what I'm saying?
0: Uh-huh.
1: It gave that Louisiana feel what we've been missing over the last 5 or 10 years. I feel like we brought it back. You know, people can... They can dance. They can eat their gumbo. They can
0: come on,
1: whatever
0: now.
1: They need to do. Whatever Louisiana do, I feel like that song can be played at any event, anything going on.
0: Oh, that's definitely a cookout track.
1: Yes,
0: that's definitely a cookout track.
1: Yes, sir.
0: Just go and get the paper plate, you know, and hold it on your lap and,
1: yes,
0: and sit there and try not to spill that sketty on your clothes.
1: Right, man.
0: But man, do me a favor. Introduce your track here on KMJJ Loves LA Weekend.
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12: When it comes to the myriad reasons people don't get enough exercise, psychologist Diana Hill has heard them all. She's the author of a new book with a great title, I Know I Should Exercise, But. On a recent episode of my podcast, Chasing Life, Hill told me the number one reason people don't exercise is because they don't feel like they have enough time. She told us that she encourages people she works with to shift from an either-or mindset to a both-and mindset. Hill herself uses time at her son's baseball game to walk around the field cheering him on instead of sitting on the sidelines. She also recommends setting up your space at home, at work, in the car to facilitate movement. So every night before I go to bed, I lay out my workout clothes next to my bathroom sink so they are waiting there for me as a good reminder. I'm Dr. Sanjay Gupta, helping you live a better life.
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7: 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Loves L.A. Memorial Day weekend. We are highlighting the greats. We are highlighting the phenomenal artists of Louisiana, where it's local, regional, national. And I got a man in my studio right now that has worked with local, regional, and national artists and made them superstars in the state of Louisiana. Ladies and gentlemen, my brother Slack inside the studio.
15: Yes, sir. Yes, sir.
7: Man, run down a few of the artists that you've worked with
4: over the time that have come through Shreveport and just Louisiana, period?
13: Oh, man. I worked with, you know, Profile, they were under 21. And I put them in the studio when they were under 21. I also, we had another group here, man, and Ron Hayes and CJ. They were phenomenal too, man. And, of course, like I said, I started Shallow Legacy, which was my brother Jimmy Ray, you know, rest in peace. It was his group, but I also worked with Legacy too, man. And at the time, Shallow and Legacy was one of the biggest groups here in Shreveport.
4: They were so big that I played them in Minneapolis.
13: Yeah.
4: That's how big they were.
13: Yes.
4: They
13: yes.
4: were huge.
13: Yes. And also, you know, of course, you go down to Baton Rouge, man. I've worked with CeeLo from the concentration camp. I worked with Boosie. And of course, Hurricane. I'm the first one to put Hurricane in the studio before he got with, you know, with Vive Entertainment and, you know, his big deal with J Records. So a lot of these artists are Big Papa, Wild Yeller. You know, a lot of these artists, man, everybody came through me.
4: Mm-hmm.
13: You know, because I went out there and I found the industry tricks. And I came back home, and that was one of my purposes, because I could have stayed in Houston. I could be still in Houston right now.
4: Mm-hmm.
13: But I come home, I wanted to show them what they're supposed to sound like, and I wanted to show them, because we were recording wrong at first.
4: Mm-hmm.
13: You know, so I learned how to record right, thanks to my mentor, Bishop Burrell, who did Knocking the Boosh and Boots, and he did also The Ideal.
4: Mm-hmm.
13: You know, he did, R. Kelly had a group called Ex-Girlfriend.
4: Yep.
13: He produced them. We also, this guy Teddy from Virgin Records on the original Gangster soundtrack,
4: mm-hmm.
13: we did that too. I also did this group, 3Gs, and they were on a movie soundtrack, Unconditional Love, that was financed by Mike Tyson.
4: Mm-hmm.
13: So, you know, my legacy, man, my history has always been to help people.
4: And as a couple of quintessential Gen Xers that we are up in the studio, I can attest to everything that you said, because the reality is, I moved here 11 years ago, but all of the groups that you're talking about, I've heard in every step of my 35-year career.
13: Oh, yeah.
4: So you are legit. You are the real dude. So this mm-hmm. is like history, bro.
13: Yes.
4: I can't thank you so
13: yes.
4: much
13: yes.
4: for coming
13: yes.
4: up in here and everything that you've done, man.
13: Yeah, and I also want to, we had a group called Shy.
4: Yeah.
13: I left and went with H-Town. Paul Wright went with Miller Jackson. He left Miller Jackson. He went to Tony Braxton, to BBD.
4: Mm-hmm.
13: He formed a label called Sound of Atlanta with Gene Griffin, the infamous Gene Griffin, and they put out Pastor Troy and Miracle.
4: No.
13: All right. My other friend who left out of Shy, out of Shreveport, went with Shirley Murdoch and Zapp.
4: Mm-hmm.
13: So the three of us, you know, we were blessed. You know, we were blessed. But all of us come through the toolage of Ron Johnson.
4: Okay.
13: You know, Ron taught all of us. Because I'm a drummer by trade.
4: Uh-huh.
13: And Ron took me off drums and put me up front to sing. And I taught myself how to produce.
4: Well, all right.
13: Because I'm looking at, man, this guy making $20,000 a track. Dino's getting $15,000 a track. And I'm back in working all of my limbs. And I'm just.
4: You doing all the work without getting
13: out of
4: the
13: carriage. I'm like, I want that money. And that's why I came back home, man. And like I say, I produce, man, and work with some of the, you know, nicest artists here in Shreveport, man. And you know, it's been an honor and a privilege to do it.
4: Ladies and gentlemen, my brother Slack, and we've got more from Slack coming up. It is the Phenomenally Unapologetically Big Station 997 KMJJ Loves L.A. 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
4: Up and down 20, baby. Yes, indeed. It's KMJJ Loves LA Memorial Day weekend. 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
5: Hey, Big Ant.
4: It's hey, man, I want to welcome you to KMJJ Loves LA weekend. You impress the hell out of me.
5: Oh, man. That's kind words, man. Thank you so much.
4: I saw you perform at our country station, KRMD's country concert.
5: Absolutely.
4: And, you know, being the urban cowboy over there, the first black program director of KRMD. Whenever I see brothers and sisters get up on stage with some boots and a buckle and slap a little twang on their voice, hey. I'm like, okay, hold on, hold on, hold on. Hey. I got to talk to them.
5: Well, I'm a Southern boy. It was a blessing to be there.
4: It truly was, because it was completely unexpected. You were actually a fill-in on the acoustic side.
5: Right.
4: And when I heard you, the gentleman that was telling me about you, Alex, everybody knows Alex, was saying, man, that ain't even a tenth of the talent that he got.
5: Alex is kind. My brother. Love you, brother.
4: I'm sure he's not being kind, because I want to see the whole Kit Kat and Caboodle eventually one day.
5: Yes, sir. Yes, sir.
4: But being a part of KMJJ Loves LA, first and foremost, tell me your starts and all that great stuff.
5: Absolutely. Well, I'm born and raised in Shreveport, Louisiana. I'm so proud of this city. I've seen so many amazing people come through, and there's still so many amazing people here today, so many people that pour back into the community, and it's a beautiful thing, especially with the music community. I was born into a single-parent household, older sister, younger brother. I saw my mother work two, sometimes three jobs just to make it by for us. But I also saw my mother be a champion in our lives. I saw my mother get her master's degree, and she served on the Caddo Parish school system for well over two decades. So I've seen my mother overcome adversities, and I've seen her be a big dreamer. So she placed that in each and every one of her children to dream big. So the first time I saw Michael Jackson at 3 years old, I was hooked. Saw him on a television show. It was a rerun of Motown 25th year anniversary. First time he did the moonwalk on stage, and I was done. I told my mom, I said, that's what I want to do at 3 years old. Got up and started scooting and booting across the rug and learned how to do the moonwalk, and the rest is history. Looked up to him, looked up to James Brown, Prince, looked up to Stevie Wonder, and you can kind of hear it in my sound, but I'm here today because of the people that have already paved the way for me. So I'm grateful to be here. Grateful to be here with you too, Big Ant.
4: Ladies and gentlemen, Barnes & Noble is located on Uri Drive, where you can get his number one bestseller that he just read the back cliff notes for. Good Jesus, boy. Holy wow, that was a speech.
5: Wow.
4: Man, you had me. I was, you had me at hello. Damn. You just destined for stardom. That's all I'm going to say.
5: I appreciate
4: because
5: that.
4: Because you got it. Not only did I hear it just acoustically, but again, with Alex saying that was

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0: You never know who's going to be in Big Boy's neighborhood. 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You're rolling with Big Ant, and it is KMJJ Loves L.A. Memorial Day weekend. And ladies and gentlemen, it would not be KMJJ Loves L.A. without my brother Big Papa. What's happening, man?
2: What's up, man? What's up, Big Ant?
0: Man, you, history, the man, been doing it for a long time.
2: Right.
0: And the cool thing about you that I've always loved, you're a humble cat.
2: Right.
0: You're a humble cat, and you ain't got no damn reason to be humble. So go ahead and run down the history of all the stuff that you've done in this city. Coming up, how'd you get started? Let everybody know who you are.
2: Man, Big Papa. From Leadbetter Heights, the bottom. I got started with rapping. One of my friends brought me a tape to school, and I didn't know nothing about Too Short then. And then my mom had a big entertainment center radio at home, and I learned how to.
0: The big one with the album on it.
2: Yeah, with the album on it. And it had a cassette player,
0: yeah,
2: too.
0: Yeah, yeah.
2: And I learned how to take the vocals out and just let the bass play. And I was, I ain't gonna say I guess, but I was born, you mm-hmm. know, to put words together, make them rhyme. I feel like I was ahead of my time at my age, you know, being young, coming out the bottom, seeing certain things, going through certain stuff, you know. And I took a liking to it, because when we end up losing our house, it got burned down. I end up moving into the Providence house, and I end up writing a poem, and I seen this lady crying.
0: Mm-hmm.
2: And from there, I was like, God done blessed me with a talent. And I never gave up. So my cousin and my other cousin boyfriend, they brought me over to the music side, beating mm-hmm. on the walls, beating on my chest. And the same way I used to write them poems, they showed me how to write raps like that.
0: Mm-hmm.
2: And so ever since then, man, I just stuck with it and, you know, kept going.
0: Well, you were basically born into music, coming up from the bottoms, Leadbetter and all that. I mean,
2: right.
0: A lot of people, and that's what I really love highlighting this weekend, is so many people have no idea Shreveport is entrenched in musical history.
2: Right.
0: And we don't know our history. We doomed to repeat.
2: Right.
0: So it's great to know that you're from there, done those things, and people invested in you. Places you've seen, places you've performed.
2: Man, I done been to the Apollo, the mm-hmm. BET Awards, the Jimmy Kimmel Show. I done been around the world with Hurricane Chris on that ride with the A-Bay Bay movement. I even wrote a couple songs for him, like the hand clap, the workout, a lot of stuff we done did, man. And I done seen a lot of people, met a lot of people, been a lot of places where I never thought I'd go,
0: mm-hmm.
2: you know. And just going to those places and being able to come back and tell the younger ones under me how to get there, what to do. Stay humble, never get ahead of you, above, you know, like you higher than the next person. Treat everybody the same no matter where you go, you know. And I done met Lil Wayne, Young Jeezy, 50 Cent. I can go on and on. Ludacris, T.I.
0: And all of them making a comeback now. Not comeback, they're putting stuff out. They've right. always been relevant, but now they're putting back out music.
2: Right.
0: Because we need true seasoned vets in the game.
2: Right.
0: Like you.
2: Right.
0: Brother, thank you so much for coming down. It is the Phenomenally Unapologetically Big State.

0: Who the f*** is these bitches? Who the f*** these bitches? Who the f*** these people are? Tell them that we can't kick it.
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3: You and I have never met, but I'm willing to bet that there is something you would like to do, but you feel like you can't, that it's too hard, that you don't deserve it. A colleague of mine recently told me about this new book called Brave Shift, 30 Mindset Changes to Transform Your Life. It's written by a woman named Michelle Carrer. Carrer says the one thing most people forget when they set a goal is to attach a reason to it. Having that reason is big, because when you don't want to do something that's necessary to reach your goal, you can go back to your reason to find the motivation you need. Try to frame your goal as something you want to achieve, as opposed to being a bad part of yourself that you want to change. That will make you more likely to succeed, as will asking for help. All of us need it, and it makes people feel good to help you achieve your goals. I'm Dr. Sanjay Gupta, helping you live a better life.
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6: You make me laugh, man.
5: Rod, this is historic. This is huge.
6: Man, come on, man. I'm excited. I'm ready to turn it all the way up. I'm going to just keep it real with you. I'm going to turn it up. My brother Jewberry be hanging out with me. We're just going to come in and do what we do. And it's about the people, man, like we've been saying throughout the interview, man. It's about the people, man. And that's what I want to do. I want to get a radio to the people, man. We want to take the phone call. We want to get in where they fit in. They can message us. They can do whatever they need to do, however they need to do it. They can follow us on Instagram, Facebook, follow the big station. Can look ahead. We're going to be everywhere we need to be. We're going to get a radio back to the people. And it's a house party. You know, when you go to the house party, there's no telling what you're going to hear.
5: I'm telling you. Blah!
6: Yeah.
5: Stop bumping the table.
6: Just looking forward to it, man. Just reaching out, just making it do what it do, man. Giving it back and just serving. It's a part of service, too.
5: This is a dream come true.
6: Yes,
5: that's
6: what it is.
5: I've been talking about this for a while, but it's something I've been thinking about even longer, you know, because I am a true believer in the legends of Shreveport. I don't believe that. I'm not one. I am here. I'm a transplant. I get that. And I have had to reach out to plenty of other people who've been here to give me an idea. Because what I don't like to do, I don't like to do something that people don't like and then cram it down your throat.
6: Yeah.
5: What I like to do is give people what they want on the radio. And I'm sorry, they want Jabba Jaws and the house party, baby.
6: And we're going to bring it.
5: 8 to midnight every Sunday night. Man, I am too excited.
6: Man.
5: Ladies and gentlemen, the latest family member, but at the same time, the original family member of KMJJ.
6: All I'm gonna say is Jesus love.
5: Oh, come on. Now you know you gotta play that.
6: Oh yes, sir. Right,
5: so we got everybody knows.
6: Yeah, it's coming back.
5: Quick. So when I used to go do clubs in Huntsville, Alabama.
6: Okay.
5: My security guy that I had to go to the clubs with.
6: Yeah.
5: Before we got out of the car, we always played Jesus is love.
6: That's right.
5: Because we knew if we played that song, we're going to make it home tonight.
6: Man, every time I left that radio, they know.
5: Fast forward to Shreveport, you, my brother, every night, Jesus is love.
6: That's right.
5: That's how I knew you was good people. You understand the power.
6: Come on, man.
5: And the glory.
6: And it's God's plan.
5: The power and the glory is back home on the phenomenally unapologetically big station, 997 KMJJ. Go ahead and take this one out, Jab.
6: Jabber. Hey, man, again, I just want to say thank you. This is what it's all about, man, just giving it back, man. And I just want to say to the world, because we're streaming live, we all over the world. I just want to say to the world, don't give up on yourself and don't quit. Quitters never win, winners never quit. And if you get an opportunity, you take full advantage of it and you give it your all. And don't let nobody tell you what you can't be and what you can't do. because you can do it all. Faith and determination is the winning combination. And you, all you got to do is put in a little work, and God will do the rest. You know what I mean?
5: Ladies and gentlemen, it's Jabba Jaws in the house party. The legend has returned home Sundays from 8 until midnight on the phenomenally unapologetically big station, 997 KMJJ.
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0: 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We talking Nola DePort, baby. It's KMJJ Loves LA Memorial Day weekend.
1: Hello? 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

0: Roll through Daiquiri Express, order the Big Ant, and then turn on the big station, because it's KMJJ Loves L.A. 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
1: We're going to get funky.
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0: The phenomenon of apologetically big station 997 KMJJ loves LA Memorial Day weekend. Ladies and gentlemen, I am so over the moon about the talent that we have here in Shreveport. I love highlighting it. And honestly, there would be no talent if I didn't say this one name. Slack.
1: What it do, man?
0: Man, thank you very much for coming in, brother. I truly appreciate you. You are an absolute gem.
2: Thank you.
0: This area.
2: Thank you.
0: I ain't gonna sit here and call you Prince, but I am gonna say you've developed a lot of talent and you've never left the city, just like Prince.
1: That's true.
0: You're still here.
1: That's true.
0: And you're still cultivating and developing talent. Give me your history.
1: 16, I started playing live. With a group called Hard Times. Then I met this guy, Ron Johnson, who's a mentor, idol, father-like figure to me. From the group called Shy, we won the Budweiser Showdown. We were side A with a record called Jukebox, and side B was Cat Daddy. And we won the Budweiser Showdown in the whole region. After that, me and Ron, we started a group called Touch. Left Touch, went to Windstorm. Windstorm is still existing to this day, 34 years.
0: And Windstorm's tough.
1: Oh, yeah.
0: Man, anytime Windstorm performing, I'm like, well, let me go ahead and ease on down there and check them out. Yeah.
1: But the good thing about that is that, you know, I was taught by two great individuals, Mr. Malcolm Spencer and Mr. Cleveland White, and Ron with the Gremlin. And these two individuals was from Gremlin, and they when they came to Shreveport, and I incorporated a lot of Gremlin steps to live music. That's all Windstorm is. We're high, energetic. You know,
0: very high energy.
1: We respect the artist music that we play. We don't change keys. We play it exactly what the record says. And, you know, that what made Windstorm phenomenal because we have some great musicians come through Windstorm.
0: Anytime you get a chance to see Windstorm, oh, you get to go.
1: It's a treat, man.
0: Oh, man, indeed.
1: And I left Windstorm, went with H-Town. God bless, went with H-Town. Knocking boots all around the country from like 93 to 96.
0: So you were with H-Town, the group H-Town?
1: I'm the official drummer of H-Town. I'm on the Keeping My Composure video. I've toured, did all Senior Hall.
0: Night body rocking. Oh, man, come on.
1: Yeah, Senior Hall, Showtime at Apollo. I did every major, the Madison Square Garden, the Forum, even came to Minnesota. Where you from, man?
0: And with all of this that you've done, and that's what makes you dope, you're still here.
1: Well, the reason why is because I always had in my heart to say, I want people to see what I've seen, and I want people to do what I did, because 20, 30,000 people a night, you know, screaming somebody's name, you're big stages, and I'm looking at Purple Rain music, and I'm like, man, I played in the Glam Slam. You know,
0: and
1: it's like, man, y'all just don't understand what it is, these big old Coliseums, Madison Square Garden, and the Forum.
0: And here's what's wild. Are you ready for this? I remember when H-Town performed in Minneapolis at Glam Slam.
1: Man, I was there.
0: So
1: was
0: you me. And I, you know.
1: that was me.
0: Unbelievable.
1: That was me, man.
0: Small world.
1: And then, you know, that jump started my producer career, because when I left H-Town, I formed my own group for show. Mm-hmm. We signed with BMG over in Europe.
0: Mm-hmm.
1: And at the time, a lot of people don't believe me when I said, we were already marketing over in Europe, and Tyrese had just dropped.
0: Mm-hmm.
1: So when he came over there with us, they knew us more than they knew Tyrese.
0: All right. Because
1: we had an individual that was going back and forth that was marketing us. So I did that. We got up to number 31 on the Billboard chart as independent, and, you know, that was hard. Because now you got the streaming and, you know, radio and all that. It was just straight CDs for us. You know, just straight CDs.
0: Right.
1: You know, and the barcodes, scanning the barcodes, getting those sales. And, you know, we got blessed. After for show, I produced the whole Houston Screwed Up Click, Lil, Lil Kiki, Big Pokey, Big Hawk. I did, you know, and that led me to say, you know, I want to come home and I want to put something together so I can say, hey, it's really me. Playing behind H-Town was phenomenal, but my name started ringing. And I told Tommy Granville this the other day. I said, do you realize you had This Is The Way We Ball, Flip Biggest Record, and I had Young Star and everybody else. We were really, Houston was really Shreveport sound. We didn't realize it. They were Houston artists, but we were so big in demand as producers that all the big records was coming out was us. And we didn't understand. And he said, man, I didn't ever look at it like that. I'm like, yeah, we really created sound in Houston. And we have our own style here in Shreveport.
0: Ain't it funny how making history was actually just having a good time?
1: Just having a good time.
0: And doing something nobody else had done before.
1: That's it. And I was running studio to studio. Tommy was studio to studio. We was bypassing each other. You know, he was doing this. But we were running Houston at the time. It was me, Tommy, a guy named Jaime, and a guy, Scott. You know, and it was like the four of us was like, we were the biggest thing in Houston when it came to track because they were knocking on my door at 3, 4 in the morning waking me up for tracks, you know? So I come home, and I said, well, you know, I've done the drum thing. I done played behind somebody. I've been around the world twice. I've done the production thing. Let me go put something together. Let me put something together to see, let them see what I've seen. And that's when I formed Shiloh in about 2009.
0: There it is. Ladies and gentlemen, my man Slack live inside the studio on KMJJ. Loves LA Memorial Day weekend.

0: never know who Luther Lufe is going to crank call today. It's Big Boy in the Morning right here on the phenomenally unapologetically big station, 997 KMJJ.
1: She ain't even all that. Like, I ain't even like that. Ain't her mama white.

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0: the phenomenon out of Potter Jackley, Big Station 997 KMJJ loves LA weekend. And I am here with the legend Jab Jaws.
1: Come on, man.
0: The legend comes home. Jabba Jaws is now a member of KMJJ once again.
1: We don't make this up.
0: Don't make it up.
1: I'm looking forward to it.
0: It's
1: a party,
0: excited,
1: man. It's going to be a party.
0: That's the house party, be. Sunday nights, 8 to midnight.
1: Yeah, 1880.
0: Come on. Dumb blind. I can't say the reason. The DEI thing. Brother, you were here in the beginning. In the early 90s.
1: Mm-hmm.
0: And I can't begin to imagine. Now, you and I, we've been in this game a long time.
1: Yeah, man.
0: I've seen some folks, but I saw them all from the top.
1: Mm-hmm. And our swag still on deck.
0: Bruh, tell me about some of the artists that you've seen come through here over the years.
1: Oh, man. Off the top, my partner, Earl Stevens, a.k.a. E-40.
0: Mm-hmm. Master I saw P. him this past weekend at the Black Wall Street motorcycle rally. In Tulsa, Oklahoma.
1: He was there.
0: Yeah, he was there just walking through.
1: Yeah.
0: I should have said, spoon. I know Jab. I should have said that. Who else you got?
1: Come on, man. There's so many different people, man. P, Master P is one.
0: Had a chance to interview him when I first got here. Absolutely cool cat. But again, here's what's crazy. When I would interview people, they'd always talk about you. Well, where's Jab? I'm like, he's at the other. But now I can say he on his way.
1: Yeah. He riding away. He'll be down in a minute. Yeah, man. It's just so many others, man. Even on the comedy side, man, one of the coolest people I met that came to Shreveport, man, had a chance to kick it with was Bernie Mac. Yeah, man, wow. Mac hung out, man. He did a show for me at the Municipal Auditorium. That's when he was coming up, right before he got with Steve Harvey. Man, he was making a name for himself, and we built that relationship. And you go to my office, man, I got a picture of me and Mac on my desk.
0: That's what
1: you know what I mean. And just so many others, man. I just know if you name them, trust me, if they came through Shreveport, we hooked up, hung out, did some things. And I mean, from R&B to hip hop to rap to comedy. The blues, the old school, country western too.
0: And this is why I'm so excited that you are coming back on board with KMJJ. We have future, we have present, and now we've got the history.
1: That's what it is.
0: And it's the trifecta, man. And I'm over the moon excited. Be sure, Jab's House Party back at home on KMJJ every Sunday night from 8 until midnight. I love this, bro.
1: Ain't no party like a Jabba Jaw party.
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0: Hurricane Papa Hussein, Master P, and Louisy. 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
1: This is Lance Thompson, and you are here with KMJJ loves LA Memorial Day weekend. 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

0: flood your contour, make you blush like this. The friend zone when you hug like this. Nibble on your ear, touch your butt like this. We adjust like this. If God's a girl, then the God we trust like this. To be honest, love, love too. I gossip with my b- like I'm Young Thug too. Dumb lungs on you, spun the hair bun loose. Writing wrongs till they come with royalties and pub too.
1: Where you at?
0: At the house with it, watching sinners.
1: Who you with?
0: On the couch with my favorite sinner. I was about to, but you convinced us. Should I decorate her walls or log off to Pinterest? Never too late to meditate on emotional attachments. Even if I fall short.

0: 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You're rolling with Big Ant, your quintessential Gen Xer, magnificent personality. Ladies and gentlemen, it is KMJJ Loves LA Weekend, where we play local, regional, and national artists, born and raised in the great state of Louisiana. And today, right here, right now, in front of me, a young man that impressed me very much because he did not stop. I don't think his grandmama and his mama would let him stop. But he did not stop until he got it exactly the way it was supposed to sound. Ladies and gentlemen, yes, sir, yes, sir. Cleveland, a.k.a. Turk, live inside the studio. What's happening, man? How are you?
1: I'm doing pretty good. How you doing?
0: I am doing fantastic, man. I love this weekend because it highlights any and everything that is great musically about Shreveport. And you are an up-and-comer. How long have you been rapping?
1: Since I was 10.
0: Since you were 10. Speak up a little bit now.
1: Since I was 10. My bad, y'all.
0: 10 years old. How many tracks have you done?
1: I can't count on my fingers.
0: Really?
1: I really can't.
0: So you just, you like writing or rapping? Do you write your own?
1: I do both.
0: Yeah? Yeah? Yeah? Yeah? You collab with anybody?
1: No one at all.
0: Who would you like to?
1: There's so many.
0: Drake just dropped an album. You want to do a Drake?
1: I don't want to say no.
0: Smart young man. Indeed. So what made you think, you know what, I can do this?
1: I mean, I'm not going to lie. A lot of my fallen peers, like, they're not here anymore.
0: Mm-hmm. How you're so young, and that's sad for you to say.
1: You're so young. That's the world we live in now, though.
0: Who can change the world?
1: We can.
0: Exactly. All right.
1: I was really inspired by some of my younger cousins and friends. You know, like, when you're young, all the young boys are going to relate to this. Y'all getting little freestyle battles on like free time. Y'all find little beats and y'all have fun with it.
0: We didn't do that back in my day. No, only the young people do that. Yeah. Okay, go ahead.
1: We just found love for it. It was a way for us to communicate with each other. Like, if y'all didn't know each other, you might find somebody that's new. You find out they got a talent in it. Mm-hmm. So now y'all all can have something in common in a way. So music really never changed. You know what I mean?
0: Mm-hmm.
1: It always has a way of bringing us together. So
0: a commonality.
1: Right.
0: A basis. I love it. Now, this track that I'm about to play, you impressed me with it. Did you impress me with the track, it actually has a hook, which is something that, oh, thank God, finally a hook on a record. unfortunately, hooks have gone the way of the dodo, but you got a great hook. It's a great track. I'm digging it. Thank you so much for being a part of KMJJ Loves LA. Before we kick it off, got to drop your socials.
1: Oh, yeah. Y'all can follow me on Instagram at yns.tank. I really don't have many social media, so just Instagram. But, yeah, y'all can follow me there. DMs I will accept.
0: Yns.tank on Instagram. All right.
1: Yes, sir.
0: All right, man. And if they like this, they can do what? Go to there and download it?
1: They can go there and download it, or y'all can go to my YouTube. I will be dropping it on my YouTube.
0: And your YouTube is?
1: Same thing,
0: yns.tank Instagram. Intro your song, my brother.
1: When I hop out on the scene.
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1: Get ready to shake it. 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
1: It's the phenomenon of Apologetically Big Station 997 KMJJ Loves LA. I am here, ladies and gentlemen, with the living legend himself, Jabba Jaws. Jabba Jaws. Welcome back home, bro.
2: Man, it's good to be back. You know, love LA, man.
1: KMJJ born and raised. Loves LA almost as much as they love Jabba Jaws.
2: It's all love. Jesus
1: the house
2: love.
1: Party, ladies and gentlemen, has landed back at KMJJ. It will be on Sunday nights from 8 p.m. until midnight, and it's going to be a time.
2: Like we said back in the day, all night long.
1: And that's what you're going to be saying again. Now, back in the day, you've worked with some legends that have come through here.
2: Yes.
1: I mean, some serious legends that have come through KMJJ. You've
2: yes.
1: seen them. You've known them. Run down a few, the people we might remember.
2: Marvelous Mike Anthony, MJ Rasool. Toro the Bull, the world famous Mr. C, Cat Daddy.
1: Cat Daddy was over here.
2: Yeah, Cat Daddy was over here, man.
1: I never had the pleasure of meeting Cat Daddy. I've only heard of him before he passed, but it, nothing but great things were told to me about Cat Daddy.
2: Man, one of a kind, man. Yeah. One of a kind. And, of course, the legendary blues king, Arthur Cease, was right here. The blues started at KMJJ.
1: Whoa.
2: A lot of people don't know that.
1: I did not.
2: The number one radio show on radio, Sunday nights with Arthur Cease.
1: How the hell am I the programming director of this radio station and don't know that?
2: Yes, this is where it started at. Sunday nights. Easy Walker.
1: Mm-hmm.
2: Man, I'm to my legends. These are legends that people know. Believe that.
1: Well, let me tell you something.
2: DJ Dale, Daddy Roll. I can go on and on. Ferrari,
1: really
2: Fox.
1: Can, but
2: it's
1: all I
2: so
1: do
2: many,
1: is
2: man.
1: Just say one name.
2: What's that?
1: Jabba Jaws. And
2: that's
1: the house
2: me.
1: Party. That,
2: Susan,
1: you,
2: son.
1: Sir, are the legend. You, sir, are the legend that has come home.
2: Well, you know, I'm like too short. I get in where I fit in.
1: Well, you fitting in mighty fine, my brother. Ladies and gentlemen, the house party has come back home. The legend himself, Jabba Jaws, Jabba Jaws, on the phenomenally unapologetically big station, 997 KMJJ.

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1: Gloski, you know what I'm saying? You got Wham, you got Billy in this.

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0: Papa Hussein, Master P, and Louisy. We got it all. 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

0: You never know who Luther Lufe is going to crank call today. 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
1: Chris James. 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
2: What's happening, man? It's your partner, Big Boy. It's about that time. Let's get this weekend turned up right now. There it is. It's lit. Big Boy's Neighborhood starts. Big Boys Neighborhood, hopefully you're having the best weekend ever. Yeah, thank you once again for being in the neighborhood. We got a whole lot more show coming up for you. So do continue to hang out with us in the neighborhood, ladies and gentlemen. You may know him from Dave Chappelle Show, from the Chappelle Show. Yes, sir. You may know him as Ashley Larry. You may know him as a great stand-up comedian. We got our good friend Donnell Rawlings will be in the neighborhood, man. I'm rich. I wonder if he got that patent or got that, you know what I'm saying?
3: Oh, yeah.
2: I wonder who owns that. I bet Dave Chappelle owns it.
4: I think I'm pretty sure.
2: Yeah. Right. Yeah, could be. But we got Donnell Rawlings in the neighborhood, so make sure that you're hanging out with us. We got an all-new big interview with that. We got your big hip-hop mix with DJ Quest on the turntables, turning labels. That's going to be so nice. He's going to do that thing twice. Yeah. We got your biggest song of the week. And, of course, we got your phone tap on the 10, so make sure that you're hanging out with us in the neighborhood. How the weekend going thus far, man? Yeah. Mariana, you good?
5: Yes. Yeah.
2: Really dope.
5: I just don't know what I'm doing yet.
2: Yeah, yeah. Fantastic. Well, you're probably working out, man. I feel so bad when I see you because we used to work out together.
5: Yeah.
2: I feel so bad when I see her leaving to go work out. That I just start hiding. You notice I've been hiding from you now.
5: Yeah, I have noticed.
2: Yeah, when I see you with your little pink bag, I'm like, oh no.
4: Oh no.
2: Yeah, I'm like, she's gonna go work out.
5: I bring my whole house with me.
2: Yeah. Yeah, you do. Your bag look heavy as hell. That's the workout.
5: It is, yeah.
2: If you just carry that to the car, you can get in the car and drive. Hey, Sue, are you still working out, doing martial arts or anything? Sound like it's not. I love the fact that Louis don't even front like he
4: would. Yeah, I'm good, dog. I'm
2: all
4: right with it.
2: Louis gonna be the pallbearer for all of us.
4: Yeah, I'll see you guys.
2: Yeah, man.
5: You guys at the cemetery. A hot yoga class.
2: A hot yoga?
5: Or a Pilates. Nah, there's no way, bro.
2: Hey, Louis, you never. But you've been to like, you do the hot yoga.
5: Yeah.
2: And you've been to like the hot mess class, right? Now, haven't you
4: been? That's a bro. Elite level.
5: What goes on over
4: I've
5: there?
4: Gone to the hot massage classes.
2: Really, though, the hot massage, huh? Yeah, with Barry and Frank.
4: Oh, yeah.
2: I heard that, man. You gotta love it.
4: I'm down for the surprise.
2: Yeah, man. I'll take a hot stone. All right. Y'all continue to hang out with us. We got a whole lot more show coming up for you. Big Boy's Neighborhood.

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Boy. All righty, now, all things Big Boys Neighborhood. The interviews are right there for you. Big Boy TV, our YouTube channel. Donnell Rawlings is there as well, man, for our big interview. If you want to see long form interviews, shorts, anything that's Big Boys Neighborhood, is right there for you. Big Boy TV, we got four channels for you to choose from. And make sure you subscribe. Y'all continue to hang with us in the neighborhood. Big Boys Neighborhood.

0: Big Boys Neighborhood, Mariana in the Neighborhood, Mighty to the Potty. We were talking about there was some Karen-like movement going on.
1: I had a little Karen moment, and I'm honestly embarrassed to admit this, but it's my instructor's fault, okay? So I'm taking hot yoga, you know, New Year, you know, I'm trying to take these different fitness classes. It's already really hot in there, okay? And the class is difficult, right? And out of nowhere, the song from David comes on.
0: Mm-hmm.
1: And this is David, the guy that killed Celeste Rivas. And everyone kind of just looks around at each other in the room, but we're still there. Like, mind you, it's hot yoga, so we're kind of supposed to be a little relaxed. It's hot as hell in there. But then after the class, me and some girls kind of, like, started talking about, like, did you guys hear that? Like, is it kind of weird? Like, you know, because she played the whole song. It's she didn't read the room that, like, all of us kind of, like, looked around a little bit, you know? So we're leaving, and we're just talking about it. And some of the girls are like, yeah, I think that we should say something, like, this and that. And I'm like, wait a minute. I don't know about me, but I'm going to still stay here and watch, you know? And so they ended up telling the receptionist, and I'm just there, like, looking at everything. And I'm like, am I being a Karen now? Because I feel like I'm part of this. Like, I definitely was there. I was there while they were telling her. And even she even ended
0: and
1: up.
0: And you had the conversation about
1: it.
0: Yeah,
1: I had the conversation about it. Like, I was one that was also kind of complaining. I didn't say anything to the receptionist.
0: Right.
1: So does that still make me a Karen? I mean,
0: yes.
1: Really?
0: Yes.
1: Even though I was just there and I didn't say.
0: I think that's Karen for the right reason, too, though.
1: Right. Like, yeah. I'm like.
0: Does that make you a Karen or does that make you caring?
1: Oh, you know what? You're right.
2: I like that switch up.
1: Yeah,
2: I
1: love the switch up.
0: I don't know. I don't know because I don't know any, like, David songs, right? But I think that I would be like, damn, that's crazy. If I knew it, I'd be like, damn, that's kind of crazy.
1: Right.
0: You know what I'm saying?
1: Like,
0: and maybe you do as, you know, being in the class and say, hey, I don't know if you recognize that, but, that's the song, you know?
1: And apparently she had no idea.
0: Y'all probably helped her, too.
1: Yeah.
0: You know what I'm saying?
1: Yeah,
0: so you use your Karen license, I guess.
1: Right,
0: you know,
1: you're right, in a good way.
0: In approval.
1: Right.
0: Yeah, man. Has anyone ever
1: valid
0: had the most Karen moment?
1: Bro.
2: The most Karen moment?
0: Like, for you. Oh, and I'm talking about not somebody doing it to you where you were like, oh, okay, man, I'm being a Karen now.
3: I DJ'd at a place that had kids and I played an R. Kelly song. And somebody came up to me and was like,
0: you should not
3: be playing that and blah, blah, blah. And
1: that's
3: like,
0: probably the same lady that was at the yoga class.
1: Yeah, probably.
0: But what I'm asking is, have you ever had a moment where you were Karen like?
2: Yes. Yeah. I remember we went camping and then they said they couldn't bring grills. And then I saw a guy had a grill and I went over there to go tell them that guy has a grill. I thought you guys said the word. But that guy has it. The guy feeding his family, having a good time. Yeah, he has a grill. So go get him. Because you guys said no. And I didn't bring my grill.
0: Yeah.
2: He has a grill.
0: I thought you guys said. Yeah. I'm just going by rule number 17-41 that says no grills.
2: I marched over there too and I pointed with my finger. That guy right there.
0: Yeah. So for those out there, man, what is the most Karen thing you've ever done? Thing you've ever done, hit us up. Y'all continue to hang with us in the neighborhood, Big Boys Neighborhood.
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0: Big Boy Neighborhood. All righty now. What's the most caring thing you've ever done? All righty, we're going to bring Lala into the neighborhood and see what's going down with Lala. Lala, hello.
1: Hello.
0: Hello there, hey, Lala. Boy. What's going on, Means? I love you. Lala, what's the most caring thing you've ever done?
1: I was in the grocery store shopping, and I saw this lady with her dookie booty dog in the basket where everybody puts their groceries, and I was too appalled. To tell her, you know that's unsanitary, right? That's very unsanitary, and she just looked at me like I was the crazy one.
0: Right, but you felt like you had to go tell her.
1: I had to, because I couldn't get past it. I'm a bit of a germaphobe. So no dog wipes their butt after they go poop.
0: Right.
1: It shouldn't have been in that bathroom.
0: That is true. And if you have one, please bring it up here. I want to see it. Right. You know what I'm saying? I'll sign that dog to my Pet Tricks Academy. Yeah man. What's the most caring thing you've ever done?
2: I went to a festival one time, got really hammered, and I wanted to get like some directions, and some security guards that I was trying to talk to and grab some directions weren't really like paying attention. And then when I was asking them, no one knew what was going on. And then finally I noticed that they had drinks in the back. And they were drunk.
0: Oh.
2: So then my drunk self went to another security section to go tell them, hey, those security over there guys are drunk.
3: Oh, my God.
0: What's the most caring thing you've done?
2: And they got in trouble.
0: Yeah, man.
2: Wow. Yep.
0: Hey, man, I had a car that was parked in front of my house.
3: Right.
0: And I was like, oh, you're not supposed to be parked here. This car been here for like almost 2 days.
4: Same here,
0: yeah, you know, not knowing if somebody just left. Right. Excuse me. Yeah. This car's been abandoned here. I'm a taxpayer.
3: Right.
0: Yeah. My city tax doesn't allow this. You know?
4: Is it caring?
0: If you're asking, yes.
4: Because I don't know. Because I stopped the fight. But is that caring? And I remember everybody looked at me like, kind of like, dude, you're killing
0: it. But you know what? You wouldn't have stopped it probably years ago.
4: Yeah.
0: So
3: that's unk.
4: Yeah.
0: Unk. Yeah.
4: I was being a chopped unk.
0: Yeah, man.
4: I was trying to stop it. The fight. Everybody, the disappointment. Everybody like, nah, come on. Right. I was trying to have a moment. It's like, we're better than this.
0: We need to
4: stick together. Yeah, they were like in high school.
0: I can't watch teenagers fight. You know what I'm saying?
3: Yeah,
0: I come in like that old Michael Jackson Beat It video where I stop him. We all start dancing together.
4: Stop.
0: You know what I'm saying?
4: You guys stop.
0: Yeah.
4: Michael trying to be tough.
2: I'm quick to be a Karen if someone's sitting in my seat at a concert or a sporting event.
4: I'm scaredy.
0: I Karen out.
2: I don't want to be the one to be like, yo,
0: and
2: get
0: then
2: out
0: I can't
2: seat,
0: do it because I'm big boy too. So
4: yeah.
0: I just be like low key. Like, that's when you start pointing with your head and everything.
4: Are you sure you're supposed to be here?
0: I think these are ours. Seats. Oh man, and don't let it be somebody that like a Karen.
3: Like an actual one.
0: Yeah, if I see somebody, I'm like, oh yeah, I'm definitely about to get you out of this.
3: It's a look.
0: I'm definitely about to get you out of this. Like, excuse me, like we were somewhere. Oh, we're at the Laker game,
3: right?
0: And somebody misjudged their seats,
4: gotcha.
0: And I went over there.

0: Thank you for calling.
1: Yes, I called about the extermination, the rats.
0: You have problems with rats?
1: Yes, rats are dropping in the barrel.
0: Have you seen the rats in the house?
1: Yes, they come in, they don't even pay rent.
0: No, terrible. You need them to pay rent.
1: Yes.
0: Or bring food.
1: Yeah, I come in, I turn on the light, the mice is a barrel, and he had a blue rag on his hand, and he was saying cars and breads, and look like Snoopy's dog is barrel.
0: Mm-hmm.
1: I'm scared.
0: Yeah.
1: But okay. I can't let my wife know. I can't let my wife know. She say punk.
0: Okay.
1: Why are you so scared? I mean there's Minnie Mouse.
0: Do you have small children at the house?
1: I have mice.
0: Okay. We have glue board.
1: Mm-hmm.
0: You can put down and you can catch them with that. Or we have a tin cat cigar box.
1: Aye, small cigar, yes.
0: Yeah, like cigar box.
1: Cohiba, yeah.
0: Okay, mice run inside.
1: Yeah.
0: He gets stuck. He can't come out.
1: Oh.
0: And then to kill, you drown them in water. Okay, we sell that here.
2: All righty, and how many of those you think I need?
0: Wait, I have two people talking to me.
2: No, it's me.
0: Oh.
2: Yeah.
0: Oh, okay, you sound different now.
2: Yeah, I had pushed this button right here. If I push this,
0: and then
2: this.
0: You had me going for a little while. I was like, wait a minute, this sounds different now.
2: Oh, no. It's me.
0: Okay.
1: Hey.
0: So it depends how much you want to spend. If you want to buy four, that's fine. You can use one and move it around the house.
1: And just throw it away myself, right?
0: Yes, you drop.
1: Hold on, let me take my knees button up, episode button.
2: And just throw it away myself.
0: You put the whole container in water. You drown them. Then you dump it in a bag and you toss out the bag.
1: Okay. Yeah? And understand, I thank you.
0: Mm-hmm.
2: And I thank you.
0: Thank you.
1: And I thank you. Bye now.
0: Bye-bye.
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13: 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Pinterest is a huge platform. 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The Global Trends and Insights lead at Pinterest told us, families are thoughtfully designing childhoods rooted in creativity, intention, and meaningful experiences. One psychologist we spoke to said he sees this as a reflection of parents' desire to build core capacities in their children. 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These things don't grow automatically, but are built through lived experience. I'm Dr. Sanjay Gupta, helping you live a better life.
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21: What's good, Big?
20: Maintaining, man. Jesus Sepulveda is a jerk.
22: What a jerk. Man. I didn't know why.
20: Yeah,
22: dude,
20: man.
22: Why am I a jerk? Right. I didn't know. Yeah, somebody didn't tell me.
23: Somebody cancel him.
20: Right.
22: Sorry.
20: Right. Yeah, Quest, do we talk about it?
21: Or? Yeah, go for it.
22: Okay,
21: yeah,
20: Quest. Quest and his girl broke up. Did you know this, Mariana?
23: Yes, how I did knew you? That.
20: He
23: I
20: told you?
23: I was just staying quiet, yeah.
20: Okay, you knew too?
22: Yeah, I knew too.
20: That's damn good, because nobody said anything.
22: Yeah.
20: That is damn good.
22: I've been seeing him a little, you know.
20: I thought that it was just me and him bonding.
21: No, you were the first person that I talked to. I talked to you before I talked to my mom.
20: Okay. Oh, damn.
23: The second one.
20: Right. Yeah. First these. Yeah. Oh, I got his bad news first.
22: How long ago? Do we know?
24: About a week. Yeah, I'm pretty sure we know.
23: Right. A week ago?
21: Yeah, Doc.
22: Fresh.
24: About a week ago.
21: Sorry. Yeah, dude.
23: You got me.
22: I apologize. Yeah, man, bro. I apologize. Cool.
24: Haven't you seen him scratching more aggressive?
21: Yeah, man.
22: I noticed. Yeah. He's awesome.
20: And that's why we out here in Vegas, man. Because we're doing the EDC this weekend.
22: Hell yeah.
20: Yeah. He came out. We were just like, man, just go out there and wild out.
22: Yeah. Go find yourself a fairy. Like a girl fairy. There's just like a fairy. I'm the worst today. I'm sorry.
20: We gave him a drug pass, too.
22: Drug pass.
20: And he was like, nah, I'm straight, Big. I was like, just in case, man, if you want to do any drugs, you can do it this weekend. We got to Big.

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13: You and I have never met, but I'm willing to bet that there is something you would like to do, but you feel like you can't, that it's too hard, that you don't deserve it. A colleague of mine recently told me about this new book called Brave Shift, 30 Mindset Changes to Transform Your Life. It's written by a woman named Michelle Carrer. Carrer says the one thing most people forget when they set a goal is to attach a reason to it. Having that reason is big, because when you don't want to do something that's necessary to reach your goal, you can go back to your reason to find the motivation you need. Try to frame your goal as something you want to achieve, as opposed to being a bad part of yourself that you want to change. That will make you more likely to succeed, as will asking for help. All of us need it, and it makes people feel good to help you achieve your goals. I'm Dr. Sanjay Gupta, helping you live a better life.
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0: beautiful day in the neighborhood, ladies and gentlemen. You may know him from the Chappelle Show. You may know him as Ashy Larry. You may know him as a great stand-up comedian. He is rich.
1: He's rich.
0: We got our good friend Donnell Rawlings in the neighborhood. Hey, man, do people notice your voice? Like,
2: yeah,
0: because if I was somewhere and I just heard you speaking, I would say, man, yep, yeah.
2: Yeah, it's a very distinct voice, but people do notice that. They notice that. You know what's weird that people notice me lately more than anything? Is a meme that I created with Charlamagne.
0: With Charlamagne,
2: when we fell out the chair.
0: That amen.
2: It is like, it is crazy, man, because like I used to see it pop up, but now that meme is so big, people use it to punctuate like comedy.
0: Oh, yeah.
2: Or laugh at the end of it.
0: Yeah, dude, you can literally put that meme up. Like if somebody's singing off key,
2: you put
0: that meme up.
2: And it makes you
0: if
2: laugh.
0: Somebody's, yeah, that meme, that which that meme is better than the Michael Jordan, because that crying meme, take away from a legacy.
2: Right.
0: You know what I'm saying? Right. Not take away, but it's like, damn. But that one right there, bro, that falls right
2: like
0: into place.
2: I don't like that.
0: The Michael Jordan?
2: The reason why.
0: Never used it.
2: No, I did it. And this is when I used to do my brand on social media called Too Soon, right? Oh. And this is when Tyrese was on one of his rants, right? One of his rants, right? Like he was on one, right? And then I got my graphic dude to do Tyrese as a Magic Johnson meme.
0: Yeah. Wait.
2: Michael Jordan?
0: Michael Jordan. Yeah.
2: And then Tyrese slid in my DM, son.
0: Oh, like, really?
2: I expect that from somebody I don't know, but since I know you, I thought that was disrespectful, and I think you should take it down. And I was like, well, maybe this is the last time we communicate.
0: Right. Did you leave it up?
2: I leave it up because I left it up because if you start, I mean, everything is, I'm never trying to be mean or nasty to anybody. It's all in just funny games. And if you can't take that joke, then I can't have people policing what I put on the internet. Like, don't put this up there or I'll be upset. You know, so.
0: But are you starting to see?
2: But it was so funny because Tyrese was like, damn. I was like, could you just shut the no disrespect to. This is so funny how it kind of, the Tyrese situation kind of was part of my life. Because I was like, please shut up. We don't need to know everything. Please just be quiet, right? And then I started having issues with my baby mother, right? And I wanted to DM Tyrese and say, I'm sorry about that.
0: Yeah.
2: Because my baby mother.
0: You're like, now I understand.
2: I was like, she had me saying, what more do you want from me?
0: I think a lot of people do it. We just didn't do it on social media. No. So you was like, now I feel your pain, brother.
2: I felt the pain. I want to apologize to him so bad.
0: Donnell Rawlings, we're not going to let you go. All righty. Nope. Y'all continue to hang out with us in the neighborhood. We got more with Donnell Rawlings in the neighborhood. Big Boys Neighborhood.

0: All righty now, comedian, funny man, straight from also from Chappelle's Show. We got Donnell Rawlings in the neighborhood. Do you feel that there is more apologies going on, or do you feel like we're in a different space when it comes to
1: No, there are apologies. I don't think we should do them.
0: Right.
1: And just like we were saying before we went on air, is about, you were saying about, we were talking about like what people think. There's a certain level you get to in this business where if you get to that level of confidence where you really don't care about what anybody thinks, that's when you become that artist that they consider to be the GOAT. That's when you become that artist like, he's unfiltered. He's going to do what he want. But I don't think there's a need to apologize. But sometimes, you know, people be in bed with different corporations, different networks and stuff like that. So they can't really speak the way they want to speak. But when you have a forum like social media, whatever, sometimes things come out, you can't retract it. But I just encourage everybody just to be who you are.
0: Amen.
1: And the people that accept it, they accept it. You know, and I have to say this. And people are going to be like, oh, he's got to bring Dave up. But such an iconic comedian, such a good friend of mine. He got to the point where he doesn't care so much that the industry can't even mess with him anymore. Because he don't try to appease and try to please critics, networks. His boss is the consumer and the people that's going to pay that ticket.
0: Right.
1: And that's everybody can't get to that point because you got to consider your family and all these other things. But when you get to that point where you don't care what anyone else thinks about you, then that's when you become.
0: Yeah, and even with Dave too, bro, it was like he jumped on a lot of grenades for a lot of people too. And he had to be ready to actually, you know, lose something. Right. You know what I'm saying? Like there was so much on the table from what we saw.
1: Yeah. And that's why I get this question, that the question, like, for some reason, people title people GOATs for anything. They get one good set.
0: Oh, my God, dude.
1: They're a GOAT. But I think that there are certain things that need to be considered when you start throwing it around. And when I speak on Dave, when I say, like, I think he's the GOAT, one of the GOATs, is because he had a moment where he had to question his integrity, his morals, his beliefs, and he had to say, screw everything, you know, similar to when Muhammad Ali decided that he wasn't going to Vietnam.
0: Yeah, man.
1: That he was like, that was at the prime of his career. He probably lost 50 million, 100 million to that, but he just said, this is what I'm going to stand on. And that's the situation. That's one of the reasons why I consider Dave to be a GOAT, because he said, I'm going to do it my way, even if it costs me some money, even if it costs me some relationships. This is what I feel. This is what I believe. And that was a moment that I really think, as funny as he is, I think that was a moment that resonated with so many people.
0: Donnell, we're not going to let you go. Nah, y'all continue to hang out with us. We got more Donnell Rawlings.
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7: Woo! Get the up, one. Whoa.
8: Big Boy.
9: 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Big Boy.
10: Ring, ring. It's a 9-1-0 number, so you know it's that.

Every barber's a part of the murder wrath. Call Peter, them people chopping a bird in half. Break it further down to whatever's gonna earn the math. Exchange pounds for dollars and never converted cash. Welcome to the South where they serving the dirt and grass. The streets ain't safe, I prefer the deserted path.

0: table. All righty now, comedian, funny man, straight from also from Chappelle's Show. We got Donnell Rawlings in the neighborhood. When you guys quit the when the Chappelle Show was over.
1: First off, I ain't quit.
0: Now you.
1: No. Misinformation. Yeah. I ain't quit, son. I'm not a quitter.
0: Yeah, man.
1: I might quit for $1,000. Right. I might quit for $100. But $50 million, I'm here to work. Let's go.
0: What son. I got to do?
1: Yeah, you ain't going to keep on having me saying, I'm rich. And I'm like, $1,000 in the bank, son. Let me get the bag.
0: Yeah, I'm rich. Like, I'm not rich.
1: Yeah.
0: Hey, man,
1: I'm partially.
0: When Dave does, when we didn't know where Dave was at, did you know where Dave was at?
1: It, the crazy thing was, I kind of put it together. And the reason why, for me, and nobody understood these thoughts, because I remember one time we were back in the green room. It was me, Dave, and Mos Def, uh-huh. right? Yassine.
0: Yes.
1: And Yassine, well, this is when I think he first started spending a lot of time in Africa, right? Mm-hmm. And the way he was pitching Africa to us was like he was trying to get us to buy Brownstone in Brownsville, right?
0: right?
1: He was like, yeah, I just got to come over there, right?
0: Get a timeshare.
1: If all of us come over there, then Africa going to look like Brooklyn. Right. We don't want that. But I saw, like, a light go off in Dave, like, like, what if, you know? And then when he disappeared, I just said to, I told Neil, I said, man, I know where he went. And Neil was like, what? I was like, he went to Africa. And Neil looked at me like I was speaking a foreign language, right? Cut to 3 days later, Dave went to Africa. And I think, if I'm not mistaken, I think he probably went there to unite with Yassine.
0: Oh,
1: or
0: yeah.
1: Just to, you know, settle his brain or whatever it was.
0: Hey, man, let me tell you. I remember at one point, Donnell, the world was looking for, and I think I had this conversation with you, maybe in one of our previous interviews, but the world was looking for Dave Chappelle.
1: Yeah.
0: No one knew where he was at.
1: Right.
0: I was coming out of a club in Whittier, California, and it was probably 2:33 in the morning because I went to this taco shop after the club.
1: Right.
0: And so when I was walking into a little taco shop.
1: Right. In the Bay?
0: No, this is right here in Whittier, California, like right here.
1: Yeah.
0: And so while I'm walking into the store, into the taco shop, a dude is walking out, and my man said, damn, two famous people on one night.
1: Right.
0: Like, oh, what's up, big boy? So I'm thinking, like, who's famous here?
1: Right.
0: I walk in, bro, and in this little taco shop is Dave Chappelle.
1: Right.
0: And two other brothers just sitting there like 2:33 in the morning.
1: Chilling.
0: Having tacos. And I was like, oh, what's up, man? What's up? And I'm thinking like the world is looking for you.
1: And you right here.
0: Yeah.
1: But that I had a similar experience. I think I was in San Francisco, and I was doing a show, and one of a good friend, Tony Woods, knew I was in town, right? And I was coming out of my hotel, and this minivan pulls up, right? The door slides open. I was like, oh, they finally got me, right? I thought I'm about to get shot.
0: They're going to yank me in.
1: And then it was like Dave and Tony Woods. And I'm like, what the hell are you doing in a minivan? You might need to get back on the set, bro.
0: This is at the time when the world looking for him, too?
1: This was around that time. It was probably maybe like a year or two after. And this it was all fresh. It was maybe like 2 years after. But what people don't know is that he disappeared from mainstream, but he still was going, he'd do the punchline in San Francisco. He would still go do clubs and make a grip, whatever.
0: Donnell, we're not going to let you go. Y'all continue to hang out with us. We got more Donnell Rawlings.

0: Big Boy's Neighborhood. All righty now. Comedian, funny man, straight from also from Chappelle's Show. We got Donnell Rawlings in the neighborhood. Hey, man, I recently saw you guys at one of the smaller shows.
1: Yeah.
0: And the small show of no phones.
1: Yeah.
0: No recording devices.
1: Right.
0: Man, I thought you guys killed.
1: Yeah.
0: And I was like, man, could we have done the same show if those phones were on? Because
1: I would have. Yeah. I would have. I don't play. Because the thing about it is, like, I do. You know, you saw my set, whatever.
0: You are hilarious,
1: too,
0: bro.
1: I know some things you was like.
0: Is that some of the stuff for Netflix is a joke? Were you working out?
1: Yeah. Yeah. I'm getting it. But, you know, I feel like, you know, I'm going to speak how I speak with my voice, right? Mm-hmm. I don't come with no ill will. I don't have no hate or anything like that. So when I go hard like that, I'm like, you got to be able to take a joke.
0: Mm-hmm.
1: You know what I'm saying? You got to be able to take a joke. And if we just, this cancel culture situation, if we like, oh, you can't say this, nobody's going to be original. And I know one joke in particular, when I do this joke, I know that it is the most cancelable joke.
0: Right. Like,
1: right. The one, you know what I'm talking about. When I do it and I just go in, but the thing about it is, like, if I do this joke and I stop, then they have control of me. But when I do it, I just double down and triple down to the point where it becomes funny. But I do think that the era of cancel culture is over.
0: Yeah,
1: and
0: bro.
1: And I think part of it was Dave. I think Dave contributed a lot to it because he went up to, you know, like the LGBT community, whatever. No offense to anybody. I don't have anything bad to say. But he was basically saying enough is enough. You know, we're comedians. I understand you have one way, your outlook on the world, and I have a different outlook on the world. I can understand your outlook on the world, but that don't necessarily mean that I have to agree with everything.
0: Mm-hmm.
1: And the problem becomes, like, if you got a problem with somebody disagreeing with you, as long as it don't come with no disrespect, as long as you're not hurting anybody, as long as you're not causing somebody to not get a job or something like that, people going to speak what they want to speak. Mm-hmm. But there are consequences to it, you know? And Dave, and there's a handful of comedians out there that can handle the consequences of it, and they're gonna stay 10 toes down on what they think is funny. I can't let you control what's funny with me. I don't have that type of career where I'd be like, oh, I just lost that contract with Disney. Disney don't f with me.
0: Right.
1: And especially just how I described them.
0: Right. Hey, man.
1: Is there a reason why we don't, Donnell? Right. I don't know, profanity and Disney in the same sentence.
0: Yeah.
1: Yeah,
0: hey, man. But you know what's crazy? I remember when you was like, "Yeah, big. When I come in, I'm gonna roast you, son." And I was like, "Well, maybe I need to cancel him."
1: Right.
0: You know what I'm saying? Maybe I don't want Donnell in the neighborhood. Donnell, we're not gonna let you go. Nah, y'all continue to hang out with us. We got more Donnell Rock.
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0: Big Boy's Big Neighborhood, Boy. Beautiful day in the neighborhood. DJ Quest is up in here, and it's about that time for your
8: Big
0: Hip Hop Mix. 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What up, Questify?
20: What's good, Big?
0: Maintaining, doing a dang thing. And man, how the weekend going for you so far?
20: It's popping.
0: Yeah, yes, man. We out here doing our show from Vegas, man.
20: Yes, sir.
0: EDC weekend, it is going down.
20: Ooh, yeah,
0: so
20: it's
0: a lot going on out here.
20: Yeah.
21: Well, happy to see.
0: No, what happens in Vegas, we're going to make sure we record it and send it back.
20: Yeah,
21: right.
20: Content.
0: Yeah, everything is content now.
21: You got to.
0: Man, I need that roll with me, man. I can't walk away from her without her getting a video of me. Yeah, hey, babe, this is a video of you walking away. I was like, oh my God.
20: If you guys, whenever you see a light,
0: your time,
20: do you feel
0: bro,
20: like, right? Whenever you see a light, do you feel like it's a phone? You're like, oh, and you're like, oh no, it's just a car passing by.
0: Yeah. Yeah. Oh yeah.
20: Yeah.
0: Oh,
20: yeah. That's how I am. I'm traumatized.
0: Really?
20: No phones. Yeah. Everybody
22: like people
20: has phones.
22: Streaming.
20: Yeah.
0: Oh my, you know, gosh, man.
22: Like I've popped in on people's streams. Like I see people at festivals streaming, and I just like kind of walk by and like I do a face.
0: Yeah.
22: Just to kind of throw their stream out. You know?
0: Nobody watching them.
21: Yeah.
0: Most of them.
21: Yeah.
0: Everybody's streaming, man. Like, we had DDG in the neighborhood, man. And his buddy, you know, had the backpack with all the, like, cells in it. You know, the SIM cards. Yeah. And I was like, dude, this dude going to get cancer in his vertebrae.
21: That's crazy. Yeah, he's going to get...
0: spinal canal underness or something.
1: Yeah, because he even said he had like four or five different little like SIM cards in different carriers.
0: Yeah, and he had a big ass pack.
22: Yeah, dog, batteries, yeah, like
0: 5G signals. No, hell yeah, man. An antenna. That's why I told him when we turned off the lights, maybe he was glowing.
20: Yeah. Yeah, man.
0: I'm like, what the hell?
22: He was radiating.
0: The Heliante in a major way. Yeah. And your big hip hop mix DJ Quest is up in here. Big Boy's Neighborhood. I get

0: Best up in here, man, on the turntable that turned labels right there for your big hip-hop mix, man. Another great one. Thank you once again, my brother.
1: Oh, I got you, big dog.
0: I ain't mad at you. I'm glad that you got the biggest song of the week coming up in a little bit.
1: Yes, sir.
0: All right. He's all locked and loaded over there. Y'all continue to hang out with us in the neighborhood. We got more DJ Quest. We got your big...
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12: A better life with Dr. Sanjay Gupta.
13: So-called superagers, they are an enviable segment of the population. People who are older than 80, whose brains function like someone a fraction of their age. It's true, a lot of these people have genetics on their side, but more and more research is bearing out the idea that people who practice good brain health also slow their cognitive decline. Dr. Richard Isaacson, a pioneer in the Alzheimer's space, told us that, quote, his studies have found lifestyle changes including diet, exercise, reducing stress and optimizing sleep, along with managing vascular risk factors with certain medications, can actually help grow brain areas and also reduce telltale signs of Alzheimer's, such as tau tangles and amyloid plaques. What else helps? Staying social, surrounding yourself with family and friends, and maybe even volunteering for a real sense of purpose. I'm Dr. Sanjay Gupta, helping you live a better life.
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5: What's good, Big?
3: Maintaining, doing a dang thing. And man, how the weekend going for you so far?
5: It's popping.
3: Yeah, man. Yes, we out here doing our show from Vegas, man.
5: Yes, sir.
3: EDC weekend, it is going down.
5: Ooh, yeah,
3: so a lot going on out here.
5: Yeah.
3: What happens in Vegas, we're going to make sure we record it and send it back.
5: Yeah, right.
6: Content.
3: Yeah, everything is content now.
7: You got to.
3: Man, I need that roll with me, man. I can't walk away from her without her getting a video of me. Hey, babe, this is a video of you walking away. I was like, oh my God.
5: Whenever you see a light, do you feel like it's a phone? You're like, oh, and you're like, oh no, it's just a car passing by.
3: Yeah, that's how
5: I am. I'm traumatized.
3: Really?
5: Yeah. Phones. Yeah,
8: like people
5: has phones.
8: Streaming.
5: Yeah.
3: Oh my gosh, man.
8: Like I've popped in on people's streams. Like I see people at festivals streaming, and I just like kind of walk by and like I do a face.
3: Yeah.
8: Just to kind of throw their stream out. You know?
3: Nobody watching them. Yeah. Most of them.
8: Yeah.
3: Everybody's streaming, man. Like, we had DDG in the neighborhood, man. And his buddy, you know, had the backpack with all the, like, cells in it. You know, the SIM cards. Yeah. And I was like, dude, this dude going to get cancer in his vertebrae.
7: That's crazy. He's going to get
3: spinal canaloneness or something.
9: Yeah, because he even said he had, like, four or five different little, like, SIM cards in different carriers.
3: And he had a big... pack.
8: Yeah, dog, batteries,
5: yeah,
8: like
5: 5G. Oh, yeah,
3: signals?
5: All
3: nah.
5: Signals.
3: Hell yeah, man.
8: An antenna.
3: That's why I told him, when we turned off the lights, maybe he was glowing.
5: Yeah.
3: Yeah, man. I'm like, what the hell?
8: He was radiating.
3: The Heliante in a major way. Yeah. Your Big Hip Hop Mix DJ Quest is up in here. Big Boy's Neighborhood.

0: Up in here, man, on the turntable that turned labels right there for your big hip hop mix, man. Another great one. Thank you once again, my brother.
1: Oh, I got you, big dog.
0: I ain't mad at you. I'm glad that you got the biggest song of the week coming up in a little bit.
1: Yes, sir.
0: All right, he's all locked and loaded over there. Y'all continue to hang out with us in the neighborhood. We got more DJ Quest. We got your biggest song of the week coming up, Big Boy's Neighborhood.
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0: next best thing in regard to getting your life together. So that's what it was. No slight to people that serve to like want to protect the country. But I will tell you this, and I'll tell you this in your face. If we were in war and you was beside me, if I got shot, I would encourage them to shoot you too.
1: Right.
0: I'm not gonna be the only one limping like that. Right. I'm like this. I am not USA. I'm like, okay, I thought the military is a place where I get to go to college and I get the GI Bill. Yeah. And I thought that they said the GI Bill's equivalent to like $10,000. I thought they was going to give me that when I showed up.
1: Right.
0: There's like, no, it's conditions to this. Shout out to all the people that serve. And
1: hey, man, I remember comedian Earthquake. He was like, man, they serious. Yeah. I didn't come over here for no war.
0: Me and Earthquake were both in the same branch. We were both in the Air Force.
1: Really, though?
0: Yeah, so interesting. And he's one of my closest friends, too.
1: Donnell, we're not going to let you go. Nah, y'all continue to hang out with us. We got more Donnell Rawlings in the neighborhood. Big boy.

0: neighborhood. All righty now, comedian, funny man, straight from also from Chappelle's Show. We got Donnell Rawlings in the neighborhood. Hey man, is there any truth? Not truth, but I know that Dave was recently asked about would he ever bring back the Chappelle Show. Is that a thing you think for real? Know. It's so much out there that
1: Chappelle Show. The reason why I say it's a thing in regard to him possibly thinking about it sometime, because we have casual conversations about it. Mm-hmm. You know, like I bought a place in Yellow Springs. He's one of my closest friends and he's my neighbor also. So sometimes we'd be sitting around, you know, partaking or whatever. Mm-hmm. And he'll say something like, so, you know, if I was to do sketches again, would you be down? And I'm like this, what is in that drink? What kind of question is that?
0: Yeah, right. And you're damn right I'm down.
1: You know, and there's certain times we'll have moments that we'll be out on the road and we'll think of something funny and we'll say, what if we still had the show? And I was like, that's a horrible question. What if? Because Dave, you know, that's open for you anytime you want to do it. Mm-hmm. I can understand what some of his reservations may be about doing it because people don't understand to produce a show on a weekly basis like that. It's a lot of work. You know, it's like 16 hours a day, 4 or 5 days a week. And that's before you get to the editing booth. That's before you do anything. And then you look at, like, what does that translate for him? What does it translate into money? I can go out here and do an arena tour and get the same bag.
0: Right.
1: Or I could commit to this. I don't think it would be a good idea to try to bring that show back as a weekly thing.
0: Nah.
1: Maybe a one-off. And like he suggested, like a movie or whatever. That would be awesome. God. That show was so huge.
0: Mm-hmm.
1: It meant so much to pop culture. It is hard for me to evade questions about the show.
0: Yeah.
1: You know what I'm saying? As much as people like, and the thing is, and this has been following my career, I've been doing it for 33 years, right? The Chappelle Show was 2.5 years of my career. And if you look at how I came into business and some of the things I did when I first came in as a young actor, as a young comedian, I accomplished some dope things. And even after the show, I continued with the same consistency. But this show was such an impact on pop culture. Do you think that everywhere I go, I want to hear people say I'm rich?
0: Right.
1: Or Ashley Larry? I don't have a problem with it. But we stamped the industry so much, it's hard to ignore it.
0: Yeah.
1: It's hard not to talk about it. And it's particularly people like myself, people like Neil, people like Charlie, you know, Dave, like we were like in the forefront of it. We were like probably got the most exposure, camera time, whatever. But then you have people, I'll say like Bill Burr. Bill Burr was a part of the show, right? Bill Burr has created his own legacy, done his own thing without the platform on Chappelle's Show. That was good for him. That's not what made him. It's his stand-up and everything. But he wasn't as much of a part of that show blowing up. So he does interviews, whatever. People might not ask him too much questions or whatever. Even I'll give you another example, like Wayne Brady. Wayne Brady made such a huge impact on the perception people had of him and everything on that show. And it's been documented that he doesn't really like people talking about it.
0: Oh, really?
1: You know, because he looks at all the other things that he's done. You know, Wayne Brady is a beast, man. To be able to sustain a career 25, 30 years, gainfully employed, being respected. But he doesn't embrace it as much as I would.
0: Mm-hmm.
1: But for the rest of his life, people are going to be always, man. Is Wayne Brady going to have to smack choke?
0: Yeah.
1: No matter whose line is next, make a deal, no matter Broadway or whatever. That's the thing that just hit everybody.
0: Donnell, we're not going to let you go. Nah, y'all continue to hang out with us. We got more Donnell Rawlings.
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12: We are finally starting to learn more things we can do to keep our brains sharp as we age. A lot of people think crossword puzzles or Sudoku might do the trick, but the science doesn't really bear that out. What one recent study found, though, was that a certain type of brain training seems to have a significant impact on cognition as we get older. It wasn't memory or even problem-solving tasks that moved the needle. It was an interactive computerized game that tested the ability to recognize two separate images in faster and faster sequences. It's what we call a task of divided attention, in which you don't have a conscious strategy on how to improve. That's according to the study's lead author. You're just trying to do the best you can to figure out how to divide your attention. Now, the game in this study was called Double Decision, if you want to find it and try it out yourself. I'm Dr. Sanjay Gupta, helping you live a better life.
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0: All righty now, comedian, funny man, straight from also from Chappelle's Show. We got Donnell Rawlings in the neighborhood. Did you go to any of the Kanye shows at SoFi? Because I know Dave went.
1: No, I didn't.
0: And then I know at the show that we went to, the small show that you and Dave put on, Ye was there.
1: Yeah, he was there. But I didn't get out of it. And I wish me not seeing that, it's almost like if you like start seeing footage of a Michael Jackson concert, you like, dang, I wish I was there. I wish I was there just for that.
0: Were you in town?
1: I wasn't in town.
0: Yeah, no, man.
1: I would have showed up if I was.
0: Because that was one of those nights too. I didn't go the first night, but I heard so much the first that I was like, the second night I was like, I gotta go and see this.
1: Right.
0: You know, and when we were talking about cancel culture and there's different types and different things and certain things hit a little different. But I think that was one of those things too where I've seen it so much. I've seen Donald Trump say grab a by the pee and I'm like, oh, he's done.
2: Right.
0: You know, and there's so much of it, I'm like, oh, he's done. When 6ix9ine was the king blood and then he's, you know, so-called, he snitched. I was like, oh, by the street code, he's done. So there's just different rules and different cancellations now.
1: No, that it's different levels of what a star is.
0: Say it.
1: You know what I'm saying? It's like, do you know how mad whoever Kanye had beef with, and I'll say the whites, do you know how mad they are that this dude can still have people want to see him and make $18 million in one night? That type of person, you can't control.
0: Yeah.
1: You can't control that type of person. And if you think about it, there's some similarities in the way, like Michael Jackson thought, and some similarities in the way Michael Jackson and Kanye think. You know, it's part of Michael Jackson's career where Tommy Mottola, he was like,
0: right,
1: this not it. I know that how powerful I am. I know what I contribute to this. You're not going to make me feel any way. And I know what the power I have. Those are goats. Kanye is a goat because he'll say, I don't need this for anything. He proved it. When he got those contracts or whatever, he's like, you know what? I could make $20 million just selling a pair of water socks. You know, those are the people that, at the end of the day, you can't control. Even although they're canceling some of these places that Kanye's supposed to perform, whatever, he's going to find a home somewhere. And if he don't, he's in a position where he can do everything himself.
0: Yeah.
1: Now, they're going to continue to want to be in bed with him. They're going to continue to want to work with him. But he's got the power and the confidence to say, guess what? I showed y'all. I don't need y'all.
0: Donnell, we're not going to let you go. Y'all continue to hang out with us. We got more Donnell Rock.

0: Oh, alrighty now, comedian, funny man, straight from also from Chappelle's Show. We got Donnell Rawlings in the neighborhood.
1: Bro, your stand-up
2: is hilarious. I tell people.
1: And I'm talking about like machine gun.
2: Yeah.
1: Hilarious. You're right, bro.
2: And I'm like, you speak on yourself to people like, oh, I'm just telling you what is real. Yeah. And if you don't believe me, I tell you, this is when I know it's real. I do shows all over the country, all over the world. And this is the impact of what that show did for my brand and then how I take it to the next level. I'll do an arena. I've done multiple arenas. I don't think there's an arena in the country that I haven't done with Dave. I don't sell a ticket to that show. Nobody knows I'm going to be on that show, right? Dave don't ever have to put me on a flyer or anything. And they'll do the introduction. You've seen him on The Wire, right? You've seen him on Corner. But you fell in love with him as Ashley Lerner and Chappelle's Show. And 25,000 people, they go crazy. That's only the start. And Chris Rock even said this, your celebrity will get you the first minute of your set. And then it's got to be you after that.
1: Mm-hmm.
2: Oh, I like, Lord, my God. But when I go up there, I walk on to a standing O, and when I leave, it's a standing O. And that's not a guy just a comedic actor. That's a guy that's got over 30 years of it that really loves what he does and tries to evolve every year, try to find out how I can get deeper into what I do for people to continue to want to come see me.
1: Hey, man, what's your day-to-day? When you're not away, when you're not on stage, what do you do as Donnell Rawlings? Like,
2: I'm always thinking about what the next joke is going to be. Mm. I'm always thinking about how I can evolve as a entertainer and how I can evolve as a dad.
1: Ooh.
2: You know, my most important thing, my concern is like, how can I be the best for my son and how can I make him the best?
1: How young is your son?
2: He's 10.
1: Oh.
2: And he's like, and I know everybody's kid's older than my son.
1: Right.
2: Is this your first? Yeah,
1: it's
2: my first. But let me tell you something. You was like, oh, so how's the second wife?
1: Hey, man, but let me tell you, my son is 19, right?
2: Right.
1: And even when I had my son, all my homies already had kids.
2: Yeah.
1: You know what I'm saying? So you're the father of a 10-year-old.
2: I'm the grandfather and the father in the same father. I forget about it until I run into certain situations. I was in the Bay doing the Super Bowl. And I met some people. I was at an event Angela Yee was doing, right?
1: Mm-hmm.
2: And there was middle-aged couple. When I say middle-aged, my age, well, probably younger, right?
1: Right.
2: And they were like, are you going to the game? I was like, no, I'm not going to the game. I got to get back to L.A. to get to my son. And the lady said, what does he do?
1: Right? You're like, he does fifth
2: algebra?
1: Yeah.
2: Roblox? Yeah.
1: He does fifth grade. Donnell Rawlings, once again, thank you for coming into the neighborhood. For those out there, you can find the entire interview. It's right there at Big Boy TV, our YouTube channel. And as you're watching, hit that subscribe button. Y'all continue.
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12: You know, I watched a video the other day about kids getting landlines at home. We haven't had a landline in my house in I can't even tell you how long. But seeing these parents about my age being teleported back to their own childhoods, a simpler time before screens, was really powerful. And as for the kids, they sat and had conversations with their grandparents without multitasking or being distracted by a screen. I thought this was a great way to have kids stay in touch with family members and friends without getting sucked into the smartphone era too young. Of course, you need other people close by to hop on board as well if this is something that's going to work. Perhaps most important, I realized, these relics can be a great conversation starter with your children. You can talk about what it really means to be connected in this day and age. Things have changed a lot. I'm Dr. Sanjay Gupta, helping you live a better life.
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0: Big Boy's Big Neighborhood. Boy. All righty now. Mariana was speaking about how she was at a yoga class.
1: Right. Yeah.
0: And they played a song during, you know, the yoga session by the guy David. You know, and David, you know, he's locked up, so on and so forth. So some of the, you know, the class members, they felt a certain way. So they went and they told the instructor. So we were just asking, what's the most caring thing you've ever done? We're going to bring Sabrina into the neighborhood and see what's going down with Sabrina up in here. Sabrina, hello.
2: Hello.
0: Hello there, Sabrina. Sabrina, what city are you calling from?
2: Granada Hills.
0: All righty, Sabrina from Granada Hills. Sabrina, what's the most caring thing you've ever done?
2: All right, Big. I mean, I don't know if I'm proud of it or not, but I'm just going to keep it real. We go out to dinner, and I'm sorry, but if I order something and that dish is just not good or tasty, I'm the one that'll ask for the manager and tell them, and my kids hate me for it.
0: Really? So you're the one that be like, can I get a manager here?
3: Wow.
0: But you know what it is, too, though? But if you're not getting what you're paying for, you know, there's some people that just like, nah, it wasn't great. I don't want to send it back. But if you're not getting what you're paying for and you're tipping and everything,
1: it's
0: then
1: valid.
0: It's valid. It is caring, though. You know what I'm saying? Yeah. You are the Karen with things like that.
2: I mean, you know what? Low key, I wanted my kids to hear you all say that.
0: Right.
3: Yeah. Yeah, but are you sending things back if you didn't like the way it tasted? You normally get something? Like if you get a burrito, you're like, this doesn't taste like how it usually tastes? Or is it a new item and you're like, I don't like this, send this back? Oh. Like, which one is it?
0: Oh, yeah.
1: No, yeah.
2: You know what? It's both. It's both. Right. Like the other night, we went to a really nice restaurant. And I'm like, okay, my daughter didn't like her French onion soup. And I was like, well, hold up. This French onion soup is like $15.
0: Right.
3: Wow. You're not lying, though. Like,
1: well, that's valid.
0: Yeah, man. They're just some caring activities that you just got to say, okay.
1: Right. Some of them are valid.
0: Yeah.
1: Like, I wish I had a little more of that sometimes.
0: Right. Did you say it?
1: Yeah. Just stand up for yourself and go to the register and say something.
0: My wife, Veronica, she just like, if somebody say, you know, how was it? I'm like, oh, it was cool.
1: Right.
0: Can we get, you know, like, I'm not going to say, oh, it was delicious. Yeah. And it was, you know, it was cool.
3: Right.
0: You know what I'm saying? Like, but it probably just sounded different coming from me,
3: too.
0: What's the most caring thing you've ever done? Hit us up. Y'all continue to hang with

0: Hello.
1: Is this the service department?
0: Yes.
1: Man, I don't know if I'm having a problem with my alarm or if it's just with my horn being stuck, but I was driving down the highway and someone cut me off and I've got so frustrated that I banged my steering wheel.
0: Yep.
1: And now my horn or whatever my alarm won't go off.
0: The fuses are supposed to be under the hood. There's a big black box. Take your lid off.
1: Open up the cap right here, you say?
0: The electrical center.
1: All right, let me just see if it's under here. Hold on. There's a whole lot of steam came out of there.
0: There ain't nothing there for steam to come out where we're at, sir.
1: Oh, my eyes. I'm looking for a blue fuse. Okay, it's right here under the black box. Hold on.
0: Hello.
1: Oh, thank you. Oh,
0: if it's the fuse for the horn, you should just have to pull it out, and that's it.
1: Okay, well, it's out. Hold on. All right. Okay, well, it stopped right now.
0: Sounds like it wants to go again.
1: Yeah. Could it be from my alarm?
0: Maybe, but I never heard an alarm sound like that.
1: I'm going to turn the engine off, sir.
0: I don't know. If you found the right fuse, I don't know why it would come and go like that. The horn's probably burning up.
1: And what do I do about that?
0: You're going to have to...
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0: the Phenomenon Apologetically Big Station 997 KMJJ. You're rolling with Big Ant, and I'm rolling with Big Papa on KMJJ Loves LA. It is the Memorial Day weekend. This is, our, I believe, our 11th annual, and it's only getting bigger and better with brothers like you. Man, you, I mean, we've got so many tracks already that we play of you.
1: Yes, sir.
0: But you about to drop a new one.
1: Yes, sir.
0: I listened to it about a couple of weeks ago, and I knew I wanted to play it here this weekend, to launch it this weekend. Because it's all about Louisiana, baby. Right, did I say that right? Did I say the baby right?
1: Yes, sir. Yes, sir, you did. You did.
0: I want to thank you and brothers like you for adopting me into this city. I really and truly do, because I am a transplant. But I've always noticed, like, the cool thing about Louisianians, y'all support the hell out of each other musically. As a Minnesotan, true diehard Prince fan, there's actually some Prince songs that I hate. As a Minnesotan, I do not believe Prince should have made Under the Cherry Moon. That was a garbage-ass movie. It was horrible. Y'all think Master P should have won an Oscar for I Got the Hookup. Do you have that same type of loyalty and support from your fans and stuff like that?
1: Yes, sir.
0: Big Papa coming out with a new track?
1: Yes, sir.
0: Yeah?
1: Yes, sir.
0: Tell me the inspiration for this track that we're about to play.
1: When Tommy cooked the beat up, and he asked me, who should we get on there? And I told him, like, my favorite Louisiana artist is Fredo Bang.
0: Oh, talented. Going to be here this weekend.
1: He's going to be here this weekend at Club Gigi's. And when I told Tommy, just let him come in, do what he do, because I follow him a lot. I watch him work. I know how he work, you know. And he kind of come off the head like me. He don't need no notebook, no pen. And when he came in the studio, that's exactly what he did. And when he laid the hook down, all I seen was Southern, Grambling, LSU, football season, basketball season, Louisiana music, you know what I'm saying?
0: Uh-huh.
1: It gave that Louisiana feel what we've been missing over the last 5 or 10 years. I feel like we brought it back. You know, people can... They can dance. They can eat their gumbo. They can
0: come on,
1: whatever
0: now.
1: They need to do. Whatever Louisiana do, I feel like that song can be played at any event, anything going on.
0: Oh, that's definitely a cookout track.
1: Yes, sir.
0: That's definitely a cookout track.
1: Yes, sir.
0: Just go and get the paper plate, you know, and hold it on your lap and,
1: yes,
0: and sit there and try not to spill that sketty on your clothes.
1: Right, man.
0: But man, do me a favor. Introduce your track here on KMJJ Loves LA Weekend.
1: It's your boy Big Papa, Mr. 18, Willa King of Louisiana. And right here, this the new joint, me and Fredo Bang, Louisiana Baby.

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15: 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Deep fake videos of me endorsing products that I've never even heard of and I have no relationship with whatsoever. Let me tell you clearly, these videos are scams. They are designed to take your money. Now, a couple things you should keep in mind. If something sounds too good to be true, it probably is. When you look at these videos, if they don't seem natural, if there's something off about them, the audio or the video, it's probably AI generated. And if you come across something that does pique your interest, see if you can find evidence of it from other sources. I promise you this, if I discover something incredible that you need to know about, I'm going to talk about it somewhere that you can easily find, not on some shady social media site. I'm Dr. Sanjay Gupta, helping you live a better life.
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1: It's a phenomenon of apologetic big station 997 KMJJ loves LA weekend. Ladies and gentlemen, it is my esteemed pleasure to take this time to welcome someone who I have been admiring for many years. And now I can officially say, welcome back home to KMJJ. Jabba, jabba, jabba, jabba, jabba, jabba, jabba, jabba, jabba, jabba, jabba, jabba, jabba, jabba, jabba, jabba, jabba, jabba, jabba, jabba, jabba, jabba, jabba, jabba, jabba, jabba, jabba, jabba, 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

0: King, Papa Hussein, Master P, and Louise. 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
0: You never know who Luther Lufe is going to crank call today. 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
1: Dougie, you told me he been on some positive. Yeah, yeah. Lately, I just want to show up and body some. Yeah, yeah. Always been a little mathematician. Lately, this cash I'm getting. I mean, losing count of these bags. I've been moving too fast. Hard times don't last. Remember when cops are razz talking out my. Boy, you ain't with a

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0: the Phenomenon, apologetically big station 997 KMJJ loves LA weekend. And I am here, ladies and gentlemen, with the legend himself who is coming home. Ladies and gentlemen, it's the return of the house party on KMJJ with Jabba Jabba Jabba Jaws.
1: Oh, man, it's going to be more than just a party.
0: Oh, it's going to be great.
1: It's going to be an event.
0: 8 to midnight every Sunday night right back here on the station. So how apropos that we announced this during KMJJ Loves LA, because it's all about Louisiana, and you, sir, you have seen Louisiana from when till now.
1: Man, it don't stop.
0: Talk about some of the changes that you've seen over the time.
1: Man, looking back over the years, man, I seen where we went from cassette tapes to CDs.
0: Man.
1: Don't get me started. We've been doing it for a minute, man.
0: Hey, got that on DAT?
1: Yeah, all that, man. The dad didn't last too long.
0: Thank God. That's the dumbest thing in the world.
1: I know, right?
0: Quality sound. Hey. No, how are we going to play it? We ain't got no dad player.
1: Hey, man, went from Polaroid cameras to you can take it on your phone.
0: I am so glad they did not have camera phones when I was coming up, because I might just be getting out now. You know what
1: That's
0: I mean?
1: That's what that is.
0: And Polaroids can be thrown away. Yes, indeed.
1: Oh, man. Hey, man, but look at him. Just know the changes, man, is good. And I just know the city is growing, and there's people like yourself, man, that come here and adapt to the city and bring a positive vibe. That's what this city needs, man. It's a click city to me.
0: And I
1: can say that because I'm born and raised.
0: Mm-hmm.
1: I've circled a wagon, but Lord brought me back here in 1999. And the people don't come together like they need to come together. When I say that, if you're not a part of this organization or that organization, then they kind of distance themselves and they do anything and everything to what they call baller block you, and just keeping it real. And we just got to get out of that mentality, bro. We got to come together where everybody come together, the preachers and the politicians.
0: Most definitely.
1: And the street hustlers, everybody, man. It's going to take all of us.
0: You and I be a catalyst to bringing everybody together, because the reality is you and I have been working together, and you've obviously been on another radio station.
1: That's right.
0: But you are back here at this radio station.
1: Yeah, even when I was over there, we were working together.
0: We still worked together.
1: To make it work.
0: To make it work and to make it better. And, man, it has gotten nothing but better. And we're going to continue to get better because we're going to continue to work. And we're going to continue to take the rest of these clicks and say, we ain't clicking no more.
1: That's right.
0: We already clicked in.
1: Yeah.
0: Together.
1: You roll with us or get rolled over.
0: Hey, bro, they're going to roll with us. They're going to roll. We got room for everybody.
1: We're unapologetic.
0: Unapologetic about it. We're going to be phenomenal. Especially Sunday night. Ladies and gentlemen, the Jabba Jaws House Party is back 8 to midnight every Sunday right here on the Phenomenally Unapologetically Big Station 997. It's KMJJ.

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0: KMJJ's riding the boot, baby. It's KMJJ Loves LA Memorial Day weekend.
1: Yeah. Yeah, yeah. Oh, yeah, yeah. Oh, you know, I just be getting out my body sometimes. It's just matching up to my hysterics, but you know what I'm saying? My don't even be appreciating it. It's cool.

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0: 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We talking Nola DePort, baby. It's KMJJ Loves LA Memorial Day weekend.
1: It's the Mississippi. 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
1: I'm in the middle of the day. 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
1: It's a phenomenon, unapologetically, big station 997 KMJJ loves LA Memorial Day weekend. Ladies and gentlemen, it's all about legends this weekend. It's all about Louisiana this weekend. And one man, one name has done it all, and he ain't done yet. Ladies and gentlemen, my brother Slack in the studio.
2: What it do?
1: Bro, we've talked about your history. We've talked about the artists that you worked with. But again, you ain't done.
2: Not by far.
1: What we got?
2: Well, of course, you know, we got that Shallow album out, Shallow With Love. You know, of course, y'all go get
1: that,
2: man.
1: I love those young brothers.
2: Yeah.
1: I love those young brothers. Yeah. Very entertaining. You've definitely put the work in, and it's showing.
2: And still doing it. They're going, and they're doing their thing, you know, and I appreciate them so much, you know, for even allowing me to, you know, be a part of their journey. And I've got, since last Friday, May the 8th, I dropped my second Southern Soul compilation. My first one was called My Music, My Friends, Volume 1. Mm-hmm. Now I've dropped Volume 2. And in the Southern Soul world, you know, I've been producer of the year like 3-4 years.
1: Really?
2: But, yes.
1: See, I didn't even know that.
2: Yeah. Uh-huh. And, you know, I helped jumpstart some, you know, careers like me and Jeter. You know, I took Jeter to.
1: Jeter is by far the most entertaining Southern Soul artist.
2: Yeah, he is.
1: And I look at him like, bro, how do you still have knees?
2: Yeah. He come from that cover band side, you know, and, you know, he learned a lot. You know, I took him to New York. I got him his first deal with Universal, you know, and which he was worthy of.
1: Oh, most definitely.
2: You know, and me and him, man, when he formed JBE, man, we jumpstart R&B pool. The Mule Man, It's Karma, Lady Q, you know, DeShay, Bolton Wright, which is a good friend of mine. So all these people right here in Shreveport, you know, and they got out there. They big names in the Southern Soul world now. Mm-hmm. So I decided, you know, to take some unknowns again and do the same thing.
1: Throughout this weekend, you're going to be hearing a lot of tracks that are Southern Soul on KMJJ. We typically don't play Southern Soul here, but we're getting into it because the genre is becoming that popular.
2: Absolutely.
1: And every single Southern Soul that you're going to hear on KMJJ this weekend is from your Volume 2.
2: My Volume 2.
1: Where can they pick it up?
2: Oh, it's on all sites. Spotify, Apple Tunes, Google Play, whatever site. It's YouTube. It's sitting there.
1: Ladies and gentlemen, Slack history, Slack artist, and Slack future. Bruh. I am just happy to be sitting in the studio with
2: you. Man, I appreciate you, man. Our history run deep, man. We were having history not knowing we're having
1: exactly. history. Exactly. Exactly. Sounds like a story for another drink.
2: Yeah. That's correct.
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4: A better life with Dr. Sanjay Gupta.
5: When it comes to the myriad reasons people don't get enough exercise, psychologist Diana Hill has heard them all. She's the author of a new book with a great title, I Know I Should Exercise, But. On a recent episode of my podcast, Chasing Life, Hill told me the number one reason people don't exercise is because they don't feel like they have enough time. She told us that she encourages people she works with to shift from an either-or mindset to a both-and mindset. Hill herself uses time at her son's baseball game to walk around the field cheering him on instead of sitting on the sidelines. She also recommends setting up your space at home, at work, in the car to facilitate movement. So every night before I go to bed, I lay out my workout clothes next to my bathroom sink so they are waiting there for me as a good reminder. I'm Dr. Sanjay Gupta, helping you live a better life.
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13: 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You know I got a little fella with me. Cameraman, man, drunk man. 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

0: It's the Phenomenally Unapologetically Big Station 997 KMJJ. I'm rolling with Big Papa today because it's KMJJ Loves L.A. Memorial Day weekend. It is all about the artists from Louisiana. And if you think Louisiana, you got to think about you, my brother Big Papa.
1: Right.
0: Been in the game a minute. Here's what's cool about you. You got history. You're relevant now. But you still got a whole lot coming in the future. What you got?
1: Right now, we just dropped a new album, Me and Papa Hussein, Papa versus Papa, out on all platforms. We get ready to go on tour. We got a lot of stuff coming up in the future, man. So y'all go get that album. Y'all support it. You know, tag me in it. I'm on Facebook, Instagram. Whatever you're looking, wherever you're looking for Big Papa, he there, man.
0: Y'all need to call that the Daddy Tour. And everybody wear daddy shorts.
1: Right. I don't know about that one, man.
0: I'll come in my daddy shorts and long socks.
1: Right. With the sandals on.
0: Exactly. Hey, get off my lawn. Get off my lawn. Man, I'm looking forward to it again. Where can they get the album?
1: Spotify, Apple Music, all platforms.
0: All platforms.
1: Wherever you get your music at, it's on there.
0: And what they got to look for?
1: Papa versus Papa.
0: I love that, man.
1: Big Papa and Papa Hussein.
0: That's dope.
1: Yes, sir.
0: So what I got to do is get you cats together. Once y'all ready, let's go ahead and put it together. We're going to do a little local show, KMJJ.
1: Yes, sir.
0: And have y'all on it.
1: Yes, sir.
0: And I'm busting out my daddy shorts.
1: Yes, sir. I wear mine too then.
0: Ladies and gentlemen, it is KMJJ Loves L.A. Memorial Day weekend.
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0: tracks from the bottom to the top. We talking Nola DePorte, baby. It's KMJJ Loves LA Memorial Day weekend.
1: Ooh wee, baby. Uh-huh. It's a King of Trail Rap Blues, Gita Jones.

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Hurricane, Papa Hussein, Master P, and Louisy. We got it all. KMJJ loves L.A. Memorial Day weekend.

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0: say.
1: There's an old saying in Tennessee. I know it's in Texas, probably in Tennessee, that says, fool me once, shame on you. If fool me, we can't get fooled again.

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0: the phenomenon out of Potajetic, the big station 997 KMJJ loves LA Memorial Day weekend. We are highlighting the greats. We are highlighting the phenomenal artists of Louisiana, where it's local, regional, national. And I got a man in my studio right now that has worked with local, regional, and national artists and made them superstars in the state of Louisiana. Ladies and gentlemen, my brother Slack inside the studio.
1: Yes, sir. Yes, sir.
0: Man, run down, just run down a few of the artists that you've worked with over the time that have come through Shreveport and just Louisiana, period.
1: Oh, man, I worked with, you know, Profile, they were under 21, and I put them in the studio when they was under 21. I also, we had another group here, man, and Ron Hayes and CJ, they were phenomenal too, man. And, of course, like I said, I started Shallow Legacy, which was my brother Jimmy Ray, you know, rest in peace. It was his group, but I also worked with Legacy too, man. And at the time, Shallow and Legacy was one of the biggest groups here in Shreveport.
0: They were so big that I played them in Minneapolis.
1: Yeah.
0: That's how big they were.
1: Yes.
0: They
1: yes.
0: were huge.
1: Yes. And also, you know, of course, you go down to Baton Rouge, man, I've worked with CeeLo from the concentration camp. I worked with Boosie. And of course, Hurricane. I'm the first one to put Hurricane in the studio before he got with, you know, with Vive Entertainment and, you know, his big deal with J Records. So a lot of these artists are Big Papa, Wild Yella. You know, a lot of these artists, man, everybody came through me.
0: Mm-hmm.
1: You know, because I went out there and I found the industry tricks, and I came back home. That was one of my purposes, because I could have stayed in Houston. I could be still in Houston right now.
0: Mm-hmm.
1: But I come home, I wanted to show them what they're supposed to sound like, and I wanted to show them, because we were recording wrong at first.
0: Mm-hmm.
1: You know, so I learned how to record right, thanks to my mentor, Bishop Burrell, who did Knocking the Boosh and Boots, and he did also The Ideal.
0: Mm-hmm.
1: You know, he did... R. Kelly had a group called Girl Ex Girlfriend.
0: Yep.
1: He produced them. We also, this guy Teddy from Virgin Records on the original Gangsta soundtrack.
0: Mm-hmm.
1: We did that too. I also did this group, 3Gs, and they were on a movie soundtrack, Unconditional Love, that was financed by Mike Tyson.
0: Mm-hmm.
1: So, you know, my legacy, man, my history has always been to help people.
0: And as a couple of quintessential Gen Xers that we are up in the studio, I can attest to everything that you said, because the reality is I moved here 11 years ago, but all of the groups that you're talking about, I've heard in every step of my 35-year career.
1: Oh, yeah.
0: So you are legit. You are the real dude. So this is like history, bro.
1: Yes.
0: I can't thank you so
1: yes.
0: much
1: yes.
0: for coming
1: yes.
0: up in here and everything that you've done, man.
1: Yeah, and I also want to, we had a group called Shy.
0: Yeah.
1: I left and went with H-Town. Paul Wright went with Miller Jackson. He left Miller Jackson. He went to Tony Braxton, to BBD.
0: Mm-hmm.
1: He formed a label called Sound of Atlanta with Gene Griffin, the infamous Gene Griffin, and they put out Pastor Troy and Miracle.
0: No.
1: All right. My other friend who left out of Chi, out of Shreveport, went with Shirley Murdoch and Zapp.
0: Mm-hmm.
1: So the three of us, you know, we were blessed. You know, we were blessed. But all of us come through the toolage of Ron Johnson.
0: Okay.
1: You know, Ron taught all of us. Because I'm a drummer by trade.
0: Uh-huh.
1: And Ron took me off drums and put me up front to sing. And I taught myself how to produce.
0: Well, all right.
1: Because I'm looking at, man, this guy's making $20,000 a track. Dino's getting $15,000 a track. And I'm back in working all of my limbs. And I'm just.
0: You doing all the work without getting out of the carriage.
1: I'm like,
0: yeah.
1: No, I want that money. So that, and that's why I came back home, man. And like I say, I produce, man, and work with some of the, you know, nicest artists here in Shreveport, man. And I, you know, it's been an honor and a privilege to do it.
0: Ladies and gentlemen, my brother Slack, and we've got more from Slack coming up. It is the Phenomenally Unapologetically Big Station 997 KMJJ Loves L.A. Memorial Day Weekend.
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8: 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The global trends and insights lead at Pinterest told us families are thoughtfully designing childhoods rooted in creativity, intention, and meaningful experiences. One psychologist we spoke to said he sees this as a reflection of parents' desire to build core capacities in their children: resilience, curiosity, self-regulation, empathy. These things don't grow automatically, but are built through lived experience. I'm Dr. Sanjay Gupta, helping you live a better life.
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1: Yeah, hey, Big Ant.
0: Hey, man, I want to welcome you to KMJJ Loves LA Weekend. You impress the hell out of me.
1: Oh, man. That's kind words, man. Thank you so much.
0: I saw you perform at our country station, KRMD's country concert.
1: Absolutely.
0: And, you know, being the urban cowboy over there, the first black program director of KRMD, whenever I see brothers and sisters get up on stage with some boots and a buckle and slap a little twang on their voice, hey. I'm like, okay, hold on. Hey. I got to talk to them.
1: Well, I'm a Southern boy. It was a blessing to be there.
0: It truly was, because it was completely unexpected. You were actually a fill-in on the acoustic side.
1: Right.
0: And when I heard you, the gentleman that was telling me about you, Alex, everybody knows Alex, was saying, man, that ain't even a tenth of the talent that he got.
1: Alex is kind. My brother. Love you, brother.
0: I'm sure he's not being kind, because I want to see the whole Kit Kat and Caboodle eventually one day.
1: Yes, sir. Yes, sir.
0: But being a part of KMJJ Loves LA, first and foremost, tell me your starts and all that great stuff.
1: Absolutely. Well, I'm born and raised in Shreveport, Louisiana. I'm so proud of this city. I've seen so many amazing people come through, and there's still so many amazing people here today, so many people that pour back into the community, and it's a beautiful thing, especially with the music community. I was born into a single-parent household, older sister, younger brother. I saw my mother work two, sometimes three jobs just to make it by for us, but I also saw my mother be a champion in our lives. I saw my mother get her master's degree, and she served on the Caddo Parish school system for well over two decades. So I've seen my mother overcome adversities, and I've seen her be a big dreamer. So she placed that in each and every one of her children to dream big. So the first time I saw Michael Jackson at 3 years old, I was hooked. Saw him on a television show. It was a rerun of Motown 25th year anniversary. First time he did the moonwalk on stage, and I was done. I told my mom, I said, that's what I want to do at 3 years old. Got up and started scooting and booting across the rug and learned how to do the moonwalk, and the rest is history. Looked up to him, looked up to James Brown, Prince, looked up to Stevie Wonder. And you can kind of hear it in my sound, but I'm here today because of the people that have already paved the way for me. So I'm grateful to be here. Grateful to be here with you too, Big Ant.
0: Ladies and gentlemen, Barnes & Noble is located on Uri Drive, where you can get his number one bestseller that he just read the back cliff notes for. Good Jesus, boy. Holy wow, that was a speech.
1: Wow.
0: Man, you had me. You had me at hello. Damn. You just... destined for stardom. That's all I'm going to say.
1: I appreciate
0: that. Because you got it. Not only did I hear it just the acoustically, but again, with Alex saying that was just a tenth of what you can do, and I was that impressed. Mm. Brother, you got it. And I'm looking forward to so many more things from you. This is just the beginning. Thank you for joining us on KMJJ Loves LA. It's the Phenomenon of Apologetically Big Station. Ladies and gentlemen, one of your local talents, the very own, not local for long, Lance Thompson. 99.7 KMJJ.

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12: A better life with Dr. Sanjay Gupta.
13: You know, one of the weirder things I've seen on social media lately is parents feeding their babies butter. Like whole sticks of butter. They swear that it helps them feel fuller after meals and get a good night's sleep, among other things. There's actually something to this. You know, butter is full of fat, which a rapidly growing infant needs, but eating butter all the time results in, quote, boxing out other important nutrients they need as well. Spokesperson for the Academy of Nutrition and Dietetics told us she recommends half a teaspoon to a teaspoon melted and then added to a puree. Or as they get older, you can drizzle oil or melted butter over cooked vegetables, she told us. We never say just give butter by itself, and it's not the only source of fat she would recommend. Avocados, hummus, fish, they are great sources of fat as well, and also great foods to introduce. I'm Dr. Sanjay Gupta, helping you live a better life.
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You never know who Luther Lufe is going to crank call today. 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

0: It's the Phenomenon Unapologetically Big Station 997 KMJJ. You're rolling with me again. And it is KMJJ Loves LA Memorial Day weekend. And ladies and gentlemen, it would not be KMJJ Loves LA without my brother Big Papa. What's happening, man?
1: What's up, man? What's up, Big Ant?
0: Man, you, history, the man, been doing it for a long time.
1: Right.
0: And the cool thing about you that I've always loved, you're a humble cat. You're a humble cat, and you ain't got no damn reason to be humble. So go ahead and run down the history of all the stuff that you've done in this city. Coming up, how'd you get started? Let everybody know who you are.
1: Man, Big Papa from Leadbetter Heights, the bottom. I got started with rapping. One of my friends brought me a tape to school, and I didn't know nothing about Too Short then. And then my mom had a big entertainment center radio at home, and I learned how to...
0: The big one with the album on it.
1: Yeah, with the album on it. And it had a cassette player,
0: yeah,
1: too.
0: Yeah, yeah.
1: And I learned how to take the vocals out and just let the bass play. And I was born, mm-hmm. you know, to put words together, make them rhyme. I feel like I was ahead of my time at my age, you know, being young, coming out the bottom, seeing certain things, going through certain stuff, you know. And I took a liking to it because... when we end up losing our house, it got burned down. I end up moving into the Providence house, and I end up writing a poem, and I seen this lady crying.
0: Mm-hmm.
1: And from there, I was like, God done blessed me with a talent, and I never gave up. So my cousin and my other cousin boyfriend, they brought me over to the music side, mm-hmm. beating on the walls, beating on my chest. And the same way I used to write them poems, they showed me how to write raps like that.
0: Mm-hmm.
1: And so ever since then, man, I just stuck with it and, you know, kept going.
0: Well, you were basically born into music, coming up from the bottoms, Leadbetter and all that. I mean,
1: right.
0: A lot of people, and that's what I really love highlighting this weekend, is the so many people have no idea Shreveport is entrenched in musical history.
1: Right.
0: And we don't know our history. We doomed to repeat.
1: Right.
0: So it's great to know that you're from there, done those things, and people invested in you. Places you've seen, places you've performed.
1: Man, I done been to the Apollo, the mm-hmm. BET Awards, the Jimmy Kimmel Show. I done been around the world with Hurricane Chris on that ride with the A Bay Bay Movement. I even wrote a couple songs for him, like the Hand Clap. The workout, a lot of stuff we done did, man. And I done seen a lot of people, met a lot of people, been a lot of places where I never thought I'd go,
0: mm-hmm.
1: you know. And just going to those places and being able to come back and tell the younger ones under me how to get there, what to do, stay humble, never get ahead of you, above, you know, like you higher than the next person. Treat everybody the same no matter where you go, you know. And I done met Lil Wayne, Young Jeezy, 50 Cent. I can go on and on. Ludacris, T.I.
0: And all of them making a comeback now. Not comeback. They're putting stuff out. They've right. always been relevant. But now they're putting back out music.
1: Right.
0: Because we need true seasoned vets in the game.
1: Right.
0: Like you.
1: Right.
0: Brother, thank you so much for coming down. It is the Phenomenon Unapologetically Big Station with Big Papa. KMJJ Loves L.A. Memorial Day weekend.

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1: That boy right here.

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7: Sometimes you can tell a lot about what someone wants to do offline by looking at what they do online. Let me tell you about Pinterest's first parenting trend report. Pinterest is a huge platform. They have 600 million monthly users, 80 billion searches per month. The report found a shift from the iPad kid era to now, when parents are actually more interested in real-world adventures and hands-on activities. The Global Trends and Insights lead at Pinterest told us, families are thoughtfully designing childhoods rooted in creativity, intention, and meaningful experiences. One psychologist we spoke to said he sees this as a reflection of parents' desire to build core capacities in their children: resilience, curiosity, self-regulation, empathy. These things don't grow automatically, but are built through lived experience. I'm Dr. Sanjay Gupta, helping you live a better life.
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0: 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And that, ladies and gentlemen, is why the legend has landed back home. 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
1: You make me laugh, man.
0: Bro, this is historic. This is huge.
1: Man, come on, man. I'm excited. I'm ready to turn it all the way up. I'm going to just keep it real with you. I'm going to turn it up. My brother Jewberry be hanging out. We're just going to come in and do what we do. And it's about the people, man, like we've been saying throughout the interview, man. It's about the people, man. And that's what I want to do. I want to get a radio to the people, man. We want to take their phone call. We want them to get in where they fit in. They can message us. They can do whatever they need to do, however they need to do it. They can follow us on Instagram, Facebook, follow Big Station. Can look at it. We're going to be everywhere we need to be. We're going to get a radio back to the people. And it's a house party. You know, when you go to the house party, there's no telling what you're going to hear.
0: I'm telling you. Blah!
1: Yeah.
0: Stop bumping the table.
1: Just looking forward to it, man. Just reaching out, just making it do what it do, man. Giving it back and just serving. It's a part of service, too.
0: This is a dream come true.
1: Yes, that's what it is.
0: I've been talking about this for a while, but it's something I've been thinking about even longer. You know, because I am a true believer in the legends of Shreveport. I don't believe that. I'm not one. I am here. I'm a transplant. I get that. And I have had to reach out to plenty of other people who've been here to give me an idea. Because what I don't like to do, I don't like to do something that people don't like and then cram it down your throat.
1: Yeah.
0: What I like to do is give people what they want on the radio. And I'm sorry, they want Jabba Jaws and the house party, baby.
1: And we're going to bring it.
0: 8 to midnight every Sunday night. Man, I am too excited.
1: Man.
0: Ladies and gentlemen, the latest family member, but at the same time, the original family member of KMJJ.
1: All I'm going to say is Jesus love.
0: Oh, come on. Now, you know you got to play that.
1: Oh, yes, sir.
0: So we got, everybody knows.
1: Yeah, it's coming back.
0: Cool. Quick. So when I used to go do clubs in Huntsville, Alabama.
1: Okay.
0: My security guy that I had to go to the clubs with.
1: Yeah.
0: Before we got out of the car, we always played Jesus is Love.
1: That's right.
0: Because we knew if we played that song, we're going to make it home tonight.
1: Man, every time I left that radio, they know.
0: Fast forward to Shreveport, you, my brother, every night, Jesus is Love.
1: That's right.
0: That's how I knew you was good people. You understand the power.
1: Come on, man.
0: And the glory.
1: And it's God's plan.
0: The power and the glory is back home on the Phenomenally Unapologetically Big Station, 997 KMJJ. Go ahead and take this one out, Jab.
1: Jabber. Hey, man, again, I just want to say thank you. This is what it's all about, man, just giving it back, man. And I just want to say to the world, because we're streaming live, we all over the world, I just want to say to the world, don't give up on yourself and don't quit. Quitters never win, winners never quit. And if you get an opportunity, you take full advantage of it and you give it your all. And don't let nobody tell you what you can't be and what you can't do, because you can do it all. Faith and determination is the winning combination. And all you got to do is put in a little work, and God will do the rest. You know what I mean?
0: Ladies and gentlemen, it's Jabba Jaws and the house party. The legend has returned home Sundays from 8 until midnight on the Phenomenally Unapologetically Big Station, 997 KMJJ.
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0: Somebody gonna kill you. 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Them. Quando got no filter and he say that they go quill.
1: 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We talking Nola DePort, baby. It's KMJJ, Loves LA, Memorial Day weekend.

MJJ, if there's a Louisiana artist, a Louisiana great, yeah, that you definitely want to be featured during this weekend, get at us. 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We going in heavy. 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Joe.

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0: Hurricane Papa Hussein, Master P, and Louisy. We got it all. 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